There you go, Deaf School, Where's the Weekend? Yeah, that's from the album, Second Honeymoon, which was released 50 years ago. Art rock band Deaf School featured a number of names that became familiar. Clive Langer, who was Cliffhanger in the band. Betty Bright, who had a hit with Betty Bright and the Illuminations. And there was Enrico Cadillac, real name Steve Allen. And they emerged into a world of punk and took its influence from Tim Panelli, Cole Porter, Rodgers and Hart and Kurt Vile. So a bit of a mixed response, really. But I bought Second Honeymoon and the album after it. I really liked them then. Two albums later, they split up and Steve Allen went on to form the original Mirrors with Ian Brody. Clive Langer went with the Boxers. Remember seeing him touring with Elvis Costello in... it was on the Southport gig, wasn't it? So it was all the seaside venues, I think, if I'm right. That was the Get Happy tour. And... what did he do? Yeah, so that was Clive Langer and the Boxers, and Betty Bright formed the Illuminations. And that featured Clive Langer and... Ian Brody in the band. Langer went on to work with Alan Winstanley, of course, producing for Madness, Elvis Costello, China Crisis, Tim Finn and Morrissey. So they had many mega albums there. Punch the Clock was the best Elvis one they did. They also did Goodbye Cruel World after it, which I felt suffered the productions, to be honest. Anyway, moving forward to 2026, and... it's the same band as back then, except for the couple of players who have passed away since. Steve Whittaker on drums and Eric Shark both passed away, but they're the only ones missing. So they play the 50th anniversary gig at the Phil on Friday the 24th of July, which is sold out, and Saturday the 25th of July, which has some tickets left. I think Ian Prowse is... supporting on the 25th of July. So fancy that, get your tickets. I'm listening to this boiler noise again. The boiler in here is not even on. Very weird. Alright, we've got Jade Halliwell now, and this is from her album Rebegin, and this is the brilliant Monster.

monster from Jade Halliwell. Jade's got, she does an in the round type thing, a 45 Vinyl Cafe in York. It's a great little venue, sells out really quickly, and she does it every other month, and she has two other artists with her, so there's three artists playing, swapping songs, and it's a great evening. Don't know if we're going to make it this time, but I hope we can. Not just because you get to see Jade, who's always brilliant, but on the 24th of July, she's got Katie Hurt, who I also love to bits, she's great, and Connor Banks as well. So that looks well worth going to up in York, at the 45 Vinyl Cafe. Have you looked at the hotel prices? I don't know if it's everywhere. York is horrendously expensive. I've got a feeling we paid about 120 quid last time in the Premier Inn, and it's something like 170 now or something. Just incredible what's going on. All right, we're going to play some Kacey Musgraves, and it's not from a brilliant new album, Middle of Nowhere. It's actually one of her oldest things. It's this was recorded back in 2008 when she was 19 years old. And for me, it was almost like a Johnny Cash doing Hurt moment, the song that Kurt Reznor from Nine Inch Nails wrote, in my head anyway. This is brilliant. This is an acoustic version of One Republic song. This is Apologize.

That was Casey Musgraves with Apologise. And during that song, I got an accidental call off my wife. And as I answered it, she hung up. So I said, "You hung up on me." And she said she didn't mean to. "I'm trying to listen to Casey Musgraves. Get off." Well, since I missed off of that, what I'm not going to apologise for, it's only 2.5 minutes. I'm playing it again. This is Casey Musgraves, Apologise.

absolutely ace, Casey Musgraves with Apologise. Yeah, that's from 2008 when she was 19 years old. Great stuff. All right, we're going to play something else now. Eliza Hull. And this is her new single sent in to us. She's from Castlemaine, Australia. And an OAM recipient, Medal of Order of Australia, for a contribution to music and disability advocacy. So this is a new single for Eliza Hunt. This is Hotel Room.

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1: There you go, Eliza Hall, hotel room. I really like that. It's really good. Thanks for sending that in. I'm not sure who sent it in. I don't think it was Eliza. I think it was a promoter. Yeah, great stuff. That was called Hotel Room. And she's from Australia, Eliza Hunt. We've got Ryan Beattie next. And this is from an album, Sweet Fortune, released this year. And this is a track. Good morning, Tom. Mike Howarth, while I'm listening, and to Oliver. Thanks for listening in to Swings the Thing as well, Mike and Oliver. I'm glad you liked it, Mike. Sorry you didn't, Oliver. Hope you're liking this one better. This is Ryan Beattie, Too Many Ways.

Ryan Beattie, Too Many Ways. A couple of years ago doing this show, we played a song a lot on this show by the Jayhawks, and it was called Tailspin. I absolutely loved it to bits and used to put it in the show as often as I could. They've got a new album coming out. It's out this year. It's called Sanctuary Park, and it's out on the 28th of August, and this is the lead track off it, Keeping Our Head Above Water.

the Jayhawks and keeping our head above water. Jayhawks from the blue state of Minneapolis. Okay, I thought a little bit of that cropped up a couple of times at the start and a bit later. Reminded me of We Didn't Start the Fire by Billy Joel. Don't know if anyone else thought that. But there you go. Okay, you've heard of these guys. This is the single version. The song's America. The duo is Simon & Garfunkel.

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1: Anyway, it's quiet down for a minute. This is the Trash Can Sonata. Oh, I'm going to say good morning to Anne Radcliffe as well before I forget yet again. Good morning, Anne. Hope you're enjoying the show. sorry, keep forgetting to mention you there, but thank you for listening. And everyone else who's listening, Trash Can Sonata is Bad Husband.

Trashcan Sinatra's and Bad Husband. I like that song from the album Ever the Optimist. Release date the end of this month, 31st of July. And the Trashcan Sinatra's, formed by Frank Reader, Eddie Reader's brother, and formed the band in Glasgow in 1986, picked up by Go Discs when they were a covers band, but by the first album found success on both sides of the Atlantic, so there you go. I've never listened too much to the Trashcan Sinatra's, but I've heard a few things over the years. Excellent stuff. All right, we got James Fox, and this was sent in to us. He got his break via the BBC Fame Academy, and he's done quite a lot of stuff in musical theatre, and played the West End and Broadway in major productions of Jesus Christ Superstar,

That was James Fox and Boy from the Valley. Nice song that. There were moments when I thought he sounded a bit like Roddy Frame. But yeah, that's a new single from James Fox. We have got the Shires up next. But before that, thank you for listening in, Russ. I'm glad you're Russ Broadbent, Southport, and he's not. Russ hasn't been well. Had a few days in hospital, or a week was it, or something like that. Back home now, recuperating, and hope you're all right, Russ. And good morning to Eileen as well, Sister Lee. Thank you for listening in, and hope you're all enjoying the show. It's my pleasure to deliver it. Let's hope I can keep going without getting too mixed up. That's why I have notes in front of me. Can't remember a thing. All right, we've got the Shires. And the Shires have got a new album out called Bonfire. And they're playing Liverpool Philharmonic on the 18th of November. And this is a track called Getaway Car.

The Shires, with Getaway Car from their new album, Bonfire. As I said, they're playing Liverpool Phil on the 18th of November this year, so buy your ticket, go see them, they're really good, really good. I was just, went for a walk on Wednesday, and we picked a nice place to go, so we picked Birkenhead, and it was very good. We started from Birkenhead North Station and we walked up to Bidston Hill to the observatory and the windmill and the lighthouse, and had a walk then around Birkenhead Park. Got accosted by two reporters from Liverpool Echo. I stepped back, stayed out of it, but good morning, Dennis, if you're listening. Dennis was called for an interview, as was Mark Wilmore and his son Liam, and John as well, John Jenkins. And yeah, they had to say what they thought could be improved about Birkenhead Park, and also about whether they'd sing the national anthem if they were in a football match, and you know, it was the England team and so on, which is all very interesting. Made for a good day. I'm not going to say what they said. Look it up on the Liverpool Echo and you'll find it was printed, published yesterday, day before, I think, on Thursday. There you go. So after that was time for a drink. So we ended up in the Future Yard. There were no gigs on, but we went in there and had a few pints, and it was a great afternoon, morning and afternoon. And we learned that the Future Yard, I've been to an outdoor gig there, so they got an internal space, holds a couple hundred, and external space where I've been to a sort of full day festival there once, which is brilliant. But they're actually going to be putting in I don't know what it looked like, but it's got a roof on, so it's a building for outdoor space gig. Well, it'll be indoor because of the building on it, and it might be holding round, if I've got it right, about 600, if I remember. So they're really developing the site there for the Future Yards in the middle of Birkenhead, over near Williamson Square. Definitely worth checking out the gigs there. I'm going to see Katie Hurt there on her tour with Two Ways Home, joined headline gigs. That should be really good. Check it out, get your tickets for that. This is Riley Green, and this is My Way.

Riley Green and My Way. Not That My Way, Is My Way. And from the album That's Just Me. Yeah, just some good stuff, Riley Green. Definitely some good, some really good collaborations as well. We're going local now. This is Motel Sundown, and it's from their EP, Signs in the Rush of Life. And they're playing Thornton Hough Village Club on the 9th of October. This is a track called The Waiting Game. Get yourselves tickets to see them.

0: Motel Sundown, The Waiting Game. I really like that song, which is why I put it in the show. All right, we got Jamie. I'm going to see. I've got tickets for Motel Sundown at Thornton Hoof on the 9th of October. Going to see this guy on, is he on this Sunday? I think that's when he's on, isn't it? Let's have a quick look. Because I don't know. Yes, it is. Jamie Webster. He's playing the Blackstock Street. Blackstone Street Warehouse on Blackstone Street, Kirkdale. L5 90L this Sunday, tomorrow at 1 o'clock, and we're going along to see him. This is a track called This Place.
1: Sure.

Jamie Webster, This Place, from the album We Get By. And yeah, he's playing tomorrow afternoon, 1 o'clock at Blackstock Warehouse. Don't know if there's any tickets left, but well worth checking out. And we're going over to, that was two locals on the run, that Motor Sundown, Jamie Webster. But we're going over to Judy Sill now, much underrated. And this is from 1971, Crayon Angels.

Judy Sale, Crayon Angels, from 1971. All right. We have got Stephen McCafferty. We have. And this is, he's from Edinburgh. And this is his new record. This is Debt Collectors.

Edinburgh's Stephen McCaffrey with Debt Collectors. That's his new single, exploring the subtle weight of class anxiety, and the track reflecting on how it influences the way people communicate, the things they choose not to say, and the versions of themselves they feel able to become. It's about being a different person when you're talking to someone from, you know, posher area or not, and so on. There you go, Stephen McCaffrey, Debt Collectors. This one, I'll play for Chris Nixon if he's listening. If he's not, I'm not playing it for him. This is Bob Dylan, The Man in Me.

That was Bob Dylan and The Man in Me from the album New Morning, released in October 1970. Played that for Chris Nixon and for Katie up in Scotland. All right. We've got another send in. This was sent in to us by All About Promo, and this is Hannah Scott. And this track is called Threads. It's part of a new EP. Suffolk-born, South London-based contemporary folk artist, Hannah Scott. And it's follows her widely praised 2024 album, Absence of Doubt, and marks the first project she's written and both written and produced. So she's exploring on this EP the themes of family, grief, home and human connection through Hannah's signature storytelling style. On this title track, Threads is a dreamy Americana-infused reflection on the enduring connection Hannah feels to her childhood home. She's playing a gig in London at the Water Rats on... No, she isn't. She's already played it. June the 25th. You've missed it. Anyway, enjoy this. Hannah Scott, Threads.

Hannah Scott, Threads. Nice tune there. I'm not sure where the Americana bit comes in. It just sounds like folk to me. The vocal's very folky, but nice tune. Good on Hannah. Pleased to play that. Now, this local music. I call it local music. My favourite artist of all time. This is Elvis Costello and the Imposters. And this is from the album Look Now. This is Suspect My Tears, one of my favourite tracks on the album.

brilliant songs. Suspect My Tears, Elvis Costello, and The Imposters from Look Now album from 2018. What an excellent album that was. Shay Rafferty next. This is Blowing Smoke.

Shay Rafferty, Blowing Smoke, it's a single. We played Northern Ireland's Shay before, a guy previously collaborated with Peter Buck of REM and Johnny Quinn of Snow Patrol, amongst others. So that's his current single. Just on a quick look for something. Right. Going to throw this one in. So congratulations to Taylor Swift and Travis Kelce on their marriage, Madison Square Gardens. I'm sure they're listening into the show right at this minute, though, after their exhausting day. And I thought I'd play a bit of Taylor Swift. This is for you, Taylor, and Travis. This is the closing theme to Toy Story 5. Taylor Swift, I knew it. I know you. I knew you. I knew you. Oh, should we say that again? I knew it. I knew you.

Taylor Swift, I Knew It, I Knew You. Every time I hear that, I like it more and more, actually. All right, we've got Matthew Azrieli next, and there's a track called Angola. He's a Montreal-based singer-songwriter influenced by Elliott Smith, Leonard Cohen, Nick Drake. His last release was in 2018, and 8 years later, he's back. So this is his new single, Angola, Matthew Azrieli.

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1: Shaking my SUV.

Really good. Matthew Azzarelli, Angola. Okay. Got Jess Thriston next. Don't get much from Jess. She's one of the artists that does Girls in the Round show with Jade Helliwell, Demi Mariner, and Kezia Gill as well. And yeah, Jess is really good, but she hasn't put that much stuff out. This is new out, and it's Cowboys Never Change, the trilogy. This track is actually called Cowboys Never Change.

Yes, Thriston, Cowboys Never Change. Really like that one. Okay, we got Damien Dempsey next. This one was sent in to us, I think it was. And this is Go Move Shift from the album Holy Well.

Damien Dempsey, Go Move Shift. All right, that is from his 11th album, which was released in the middle of June. The album's called Holy Well, and that song was called Go Move Shift, sent into us. All right, we've got The Highwaymen, and from the album Highwayman 2, this is American Remains.

Highwayman, America, American Remains, from the album Highwayman 2. Willie Nelson, Johnny Cash, Waylon Jennings and Kris Kristofferson. There's any Willie still there, isn't there? He keeps going, keeps doing the duets with everyone in big in country music. It's brilliant to see. All right, we had this sent in to us, and this is a track called Animal. It's a single, and it's from from an alt jazz quartet from London. It was sent in to us, but we're going to play it. ISQ, this is Animal.

ASQ and Animal to single sent into us. Brand new out. Lovely song there. Okay. We had the Highwaymen before. So why not have the Highwaymen? Redesigning Women.

My women, Brandy Carlisle, Natalie Hemby, Maren Morris and Amanda Shires, from 2019, Redesigning Women.

Jade Halliwell, and you're listening to the Garden Party Radio Show with David Nixon and John Jenkins, playing you the finest in country, folk, Americana, and local music. What's not to love?

George Strait, All My Exes Live in Texas. Classic. Here's another classic from Texas. This is Buddy Holly, Looking for Someone to Love.

Yeah, Buddy Holly, looking for someone to love. Lubbock's finest. Regan Stewart, she's American, saw her over here on a small tour a few weeks back. We played this track last week, I think, and we'll play it again. This is Cut Out the Country.

get out the country. Lovely. Well done. Regan Stewart, great song. This was sent in to us a couple of weeks back. We didn't get a chance to play it last week. This is Dirk Powell, Long, Long, Long, from the album Wake.

That was Dirk Powell, Long, Long, Long. And he's a musician with deep roots in several rural American traditions. Learned banjo and fiddle from his Kentucky grandfather and has been an integral part of the thriving Cajun Creole music community in Louisiana since his early 20s. This guy's also either recorded with or performed with all kinds of people, really. He toured with Joan Baez for 10 years, and then he's performed and recorded with people like Eric Clapton, Loretta Lynn, Rian Giddens, Buddy Miller, Linda Ronstadt, Jack White, Levenhelm, and many more. So he's also been involved in films, music of films, Spike Lee, Angeli, yeah. And he's a multi-instrumentalist in great demand. So there you go. All right, Maggie McInnes. I can't even say this. I can't even begin to say it. It's in Gaelic, I suppose. Nimic, Alain, Nabin, Udrum.

That was Maggie McInnes with something I can't pronounce. Okay. Something that was sent in to us, which was a bit of a surprise, and I must admit I struggled to find something that should go in the show, but we're going to play it anyway. This is a lady called Suzette Charles, and I think she was in the mid 80s, 86, whatever, was involved in music with Stock Aitken and Waterman, and now she's back. And the album consists of five or six songs from that era written by Waterman and Aitken. And as far as I can see, and the other five or six are from elsewhere. You'll recognise the arrangements because they still all sound a bit like Stock Aitken and Waterman. Very 80s. Take a listen anyway. See what you think. Suzette Charles, After You're Gone.

0: Takes me back. Suzette Charles there, After You're Gone. Very Stock Aitken Waterman, wasn't it? This isn't. This is from the start of the 70s. This is Rodriguez, and as far as I understand it, Rodriguez wrote his songs, played them on guitar and sang them, sent them in to the producers, and the producers put all the other instruments around what he'd sent in, or whatever he'd delivered. This is not a song, it's an outburst.
1: The mayor hides the crime rates, councilwoman hesitates, public gets irate, but forgets the vote dates. Weatherman complaining, predicted sun, it's raining. Everyone's protesting, boyfriend keeps suggesting, you're not like all of the rest. Garbage ain't collected, women ain't protected. Politicians using, people they're abusing. The mafia's getting bigger, like pollution in the river. And you tell me that this is where it's at.

housewives find life boring. Divorce the only answer. Smoking causes cancer. The system's gonna fall soon to an angry young tune. And that's a concrete cold fact. The Pope digs population, freedom from taxation. Teeny bops are uptight, drinking at a stoplight. Miniskirt is flirting, I can't stop so I'm hurting. Spencer sells her hopeless chest. Adultery plays the kitchen, bigger cops than fiction. The little man gets shafted, sons and money's drafted. Living by a timepiece, new war in the Far East. Can you pass the Rorschach test?

There we go, Rodriguez. Speed it up a bit more. This is REM these days.

REM from my probably my favourite REM album, Life's Rich Pageant. Good grief, I've not even been drinking. Life's Rich Pageant. And yeah, that was These Days. Fantastic song. This is The Chicks and classic Wide Open Spaces.

There you go. That was the Chicks and Wide Open Spaces. And that concludes the broadcast for today from me. We're going to be back next week. I'll be back with guest presenter Paul Grayston. And join us for that. It's promising to be a great show. And Paul's got his new single coming out as well. So we'll be playing that. And rest of the afternoon, I think we've got Afternoon Delight with Jerry Devine. And at 2 o'clock and 4 o'clock, All Things Rock with Moira Leonard. So stay with us for that. I'm going to leave you with a load of Badfinger in the meantime. But this is our theme tune. And we're saying goodbye. Thank you for listening, everybody. See you soon. Thanks for listening.

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4: Thanks for joining me. I hope you can stay with me for the next couple of hours, which will be...

Yo, dudes and dudettes, I hope your Saturday has been good so far, because trust me, it's about to get even better for the next couple of hours, because you're listening to Vintage Radio, which of course is the beating heart of Birkenhead, and in particular, the next 2 hours are an afternoon delight show presented by me, Jerry Devine. So if you've listened before, you'll know we've got some regular features, and I'm going to kick off with one of those, which is a tune, or in this case, three tunes back to back, to celebrate the great institution that is the Eastern Ferry Strollers. But one of our number couldn't make it today. And Dawn has just left a voicemail message for me, so I'm just going to listen to that and find out why she couldn't make it. Well, I'll tell you what, I'll broadcast it. Here we go. Oh, I don't know if you caught that, but that was Dawn saying she couldn't make it today because she's got laryngitis. So let's play a song for Dawn. It's John Farnham with The Voice.

There you go, three in a row to celebrate the Eastern Ferry Strollers. And in particular, two friends of the show. Dawn, hope you feel better very, very soon. And so that was Paul Young with Softly Whispering I Love You, especially for Dawn. And the song in the middle was for my good mate Tom, who is a big Nancy Sinatra fan. And that was Sugartown. So we played some records for the human friends of the show. I think it's now time to play some music for our pets who are friends of the show. And obviously, we're an incredibly inclusive show. So if you're a pet, just get your ears closer to the smart speaker now and enjoy. But if you're Oleg, Ronnie, Oscar, or everyone's favourite Brombra based feline, Poppy, or everyone's favourite new ferry based feline, Fabio, or in fact, that Johnny come lately called Ted the French Bulldog, then sit back and enjoy these. And it's your pet opportunity to celebrate the fact that today is the 4th of July, so it's American Independence Day. And I know Oleg in particular is a big fan of our friends across the pond. So let's celebrate it together with a couple of records back to back, kicking off with this one.

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There you go, to celebrate the, I think it's the 200th birthday of America. So happy birthday. Imagine how many candles are going to be on that cake. We kicked off with the sensational Alex Harvey Band and Boston Tea Party, and followed that up with Elvis and the Royal Philharmonic Orchestra and an American Trilogy. And that reminds me that when I was a lot younger, I used to have a pet rat called Elvis, but unfortunately, it got caught in the trap. And it's not only America's birthday today, it's my good friend Paul, the rock show presenter on Vintage Radio, and I'm sure you'll be listening tomorrow night when Paul broadcasts with all his regular rock tunes. And I haven't asked Paul to name a request, so I've second-guessed a song that he may like, because when I've listened to his show, I think he plays a bit of The Who, and this is them with My Generation. Happy birthday, Paul. Hope you have a good one, mate.

Hope that was okay with you, Paul. I chose it on your behalf. So Who with My Generation. And I hope you have a cracking birthday, mate. And if you want to tune in and hear Paul's Sunday night rock show, which amazingly is on Sunday night, 7 p.m. till 9 p.m. with Paul. And that's preceded by 6 till 7 with the Power Hour with Luke. And in the morning, 10 till 12, you've got Richard Wall's Sunday Selection. So that's your Sunday well and truly taken care of. And if you want to know who's on when, then just visit the website, which is www.vintageradio.org.uk. Or if you want to know who's on when and also see lots of cute pictures of presenters' pets, then you can do worse than visit the Vintage Radio Facebook page, which if you just put into the search box in Facebook, it's Vintage Radio, capital L, capital T, capital D. So the next regular feature is this one. Nick's pick. And I'm going to take a little bit of a liberty this week by combining Nick's pick with the What's the Weather Like in Birkenhead Today feature. Because Nick, in return for all the sterling work he does putting this show together, has chosen Mexico by Long John Baldry. And I'm going to sandwich between that and Mexico by James Taylor, because England, in case you didn't know it, are playing Mexico in Mexico City tomorrow sometime, yet to be agreed, I think. So let's kick off with Long John Baldry and Mexico, then stay tuned for the weather, and then stay tuned even longer to hear James Taylor sing about Mexico. You take it away, Long John.

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1: It's cloudy, it's overcast, but it is still quite clammy. And I'll just show you the difference of opinion sometimes in terms of fashion. One of our number on the Eastern Ferry Strollers Walk today was wearing shorts, open-toed sandals and a T-shirt. How reckless is that? Not for me. It was a puffer jacket, a hat, but I did leave my vest at home.

0: on this day in history. It's time to find out who was born on this day and what events happened on this day. And those great tunes will just keep on coming.
1: They certainly will, and we'll carry on celebrating things that have happened on this day. So if you're listening to the live version of the show, this day is Saturday, the 4th of July, 2026. If it's any other day other than a Saturday, then you know it's some other date. There isn't that one. So we've obviously taken care of the two big celebrations. One, my fellow presenter Paul, Rock Cafe Paul, it's his birthday today. And also, it was the day that America was founded, I think, 250 years ago. I didn't even know it was losted, and if I was looking for it, I'd look in the back bedroom in our house, because that's where everything is. So, other people who were in the public eye who were born on this day in bygone years. Such a person was born on this day in 1938. He's a singer from West Virginia in the US of A. And it is, of course, Bill Withers. And here he's singing Ain't No Sunshine. Ain't no-

This time the year's 1942, and on the 4th of July that year was born Alan Wilson, the singer and guitarist with Canned Heat. He was born in Massachusetts, and here is that very group singing Let's Work Together.

Let's celebrate the birth of Ralph Johnson, the John with Earth, Wind and Fire, who was born on this day in 1951 in LA. Is that a fantasy? No, it's an actual fact.

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1: You certainly are listening to Vintage Radio, which still is the beating heart of Birkenhead, and the 2 hours from 2 till 4 every Saturday, that is the Afternoon Delight Show, presented by me, Jerry Devine. And we're working our way through things that we are celebrating that have happened on the 4th of July in years gone by. So we celebrated a number of people's birthdays, and obviously it's your birthday. Happy birthday. And now we're going to move on to things that have happened on this day. So events that have happened on the 4th of July in bygone years. And we're commemorating that on this day in 1986, the second Farm Aid concert took place in Texas. And on that bill were the Beach Boys, Neil Young, and this man.

So I may have got a little bit of ahead of myself and gone outside my brief, because I've already celebrated the fact that on this day in 1776, the American Declaration of Independence from Britain was announced in Philadelphia. And so to mark that, here's Elton John with Philadelphia Freedom, which when I saw it on the playlist, I thought was celebrating the invention or creation of that lovely cheese spread.

So the final event we're going to celebrate that happened on the 4th of July in a bygone year. This time the year is 1969. And on this day in that year, the Atlanta Pop Festival opened in, would you believe, Atlanta in the US of A. There were 140,000 people in the audience, and those appearing included Janis Joplin and this group.

Led Zeppelin there with the Battle of Evermore. So we've done people born on this day, we've done events on this day. Now we're rounding off our celebration of the 4th of July by celebrating the theme of the day. So obviously if you go to that calendar, you know the one you've got on the fridge that tells you what every day of the year is themed against. I've had some feedback from some listeners that suggests that not everybody has that calendar. News to me. So if you have such a calendar, you'll see that today is Alice in Wonderland Day, and it is also International Cherry Pit Spitting Day. So let's take that opportunity to celebrate Alice with White Rabbit by Jefferson Airplane and Pit Spitting of Cherry Pits is, thank God Peter Piper never, whatever he did with a pickled pepper. But to celebrate Cherry Pit Spitting Day, here's Wild Cherry after Jefferson Airplane.

0: I think we've now squeezed every ounce of celebration out of things that have happened on the 4th of July in bygone years. And all those facts and all those music choices are down to my good mate Nick. And together with Nick, I make up the Cummings and Devine. Well, let's hear the jingle, eh?
1: They're part of the Vintage Strollers. They frequent the Plumber's Social Club. Their biggest fan is Oleg. If you've got a date and you want to know an interesting fact, then maybe you should contact the Cummings and Devine on the dating.
0: I got a question mark over whether Oleg is still our biggest fan, because I saw him today. And he's the epitome of cute, but he was quite casual, to be honest with you. I don't know. Maybe he's a Scotland fan and upset due to that, or possibly he's an England fan and just a little bit anxious of what the score might be tomorrow. But I hope he is a little bit more attentive in the future weeks, because I miss stroking Oleg. So let's move on to the number ones. We used to do number twos, but we've moved on from number twos back to number ones. And the number ones I'm going to play, I'm going to play three back to back, and they have one thing in common. They were all number one in a different country, but in the same year. So I'm going to play three records. I'm not going to ask you who the artist is or the name of the record. I'm just going to ask you, what year did these three tunes achieve the top spot in different countries, and you've got three records to think of what that year might be.

So in reverse order, you heard those three in a row, the third one being Ryan Paris with La Dolce Vita, or The Good Life. And that was number one in this year in Spain. The middle record was Irene Cara with Flashdance, brackets, What a Feeling. And that was number one in this year in Australia. And the first record, if you can cast your mind back that far, was Sweet Dreams by the Eurythmics. And that was number one in France in this year. So, what was the year? Well, if you said it was 1980, then you deserve one of these. If you said it was 1985, then you deserve another one of these. But if you said it was 1983, then this is yours.

And what comes with that round of applause is the opportunity to be smug for the rest of the day and the rest of the weekend, because I'm sure it won't get on anyone's nerves. So whatever day you're listening on, whether it be today live, which is Saturday, or Monday, which is a recording, we're half an hour away from, if it's Saturday, from All Things Rock at 4 o'clock with Moira L. And I think it's a real live Moira L today, so I'm sure she's got lots of great stuff in store for you. And if you're listening to the recording, you're 30 minutes away from the top of the hour and the musical baton being passed on to Colette with her Something for Everyone show, which is a request show. So it's listeners' picks with Colette at 6. So I'm going to see these guys tonight and I'm really looking forward to it.

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1: I'm really looking forward to seeing Space tonight. That should be an absolute stonker of a concert. I've just had an emergency text in from Oleg. Appreciate it's taken him some time, but, you know, keys on a phone are relatively small and he's only got little paws. So, but what he tells me is, I didn't play the squeaky toy. So I must profusely apologise to Oleg, Ronnie, Oscar, everyone's favourite Brombera-based feline, Poppy, everyone's favourite New Ferry-based feline, Fabio, and of course, Ted, everyone's favourite French bulldog. Apologies, and hopefully this makes up for it.

Right, so between now and the top of the hour, I'm just going to play some tunes I really like. Kicking off with the Teardrop Explodes and Reward.

0: There you go, the teardrop explodes with their reward, and I must be doing something right, because Moira is not only in the house, but she was singing along with one of my music choices. Yay. And it praise doesn't get any better than that. So I'm going to play two tunes back to back, same song, but done in slightly different ways. It's Walk On By Dionne Warwick, and then Walk On By The Stranglers.
1: If

0: Right, so I'll let you decide which is the preferred version of that, whether it's the Stranglers of Walk On By or Dionne Warwick with Walk On By. And so I'm going to play one more record. It goes on for about 7 minutes. And when I say goes on, that means it makes it sound like it isn't an absolute joy to listen to. It's Christopher Cross and Something Like the Wind, Ride Like the Wind. So listen to that, enjoy it, and look forward to staying tuned to Vintage Radio, the beating heart of Birkenhead, to enjoy 2 hours of Moira's All Things Rock. And Moira will... has she got some treats for you? Do we want to... I think Moira is celebrating American Independence Day today, and I think she's got some... Yeah, Daniel O'Donnell, she's smiling. Yeah, Daniel O'Donnell. A little bit...
1: it's a rock show, Jerry.
0: Yeah, yeah. It's Daniel O'Donnell in his early years, I think. No, she's got some great cracking tunes, so keep tuned for that. Thanks for listening. Thanks, Nick, for all your help, and I'll play out with Christopher Cross. So till next time, take care.

Are you ready tonight? Everybody in the house, are you ready to rock together? Everybody tonight, whoever you are, wherever you are, I want to see you. I want to see you move to the groove. Are you ready?

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Ready? Okay, man.

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forever, and that's a mighty long time. But I'm here to tell you, there's something else. The afterworld. 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

0: good morning. Nice to be here on Vintage Radio once again. And it's Sunday, which means it's the Sunday selection between now and midday. And the World Cup years continues. We're doing 1986 today, between now and midday. And some of the records that I picked out were actually in the charts this time in 1986. I was quite surprised how many I actually had. Some of them were really, really good. Some of them were a bit sort of, you know, what's the politest word I can say? Dodgy. They were different. Yeah, that's the word. Different. Anyway, that's what we've got between now and midday. So maybe we've got your favourite one. You never know. See what we can do for you between now and midday. Starting off with a record, which was a charity record, right, in 1986. And it just made you get down.
1: Look, everyone, he's coming through the doors.
2: Brilliant! He didn't even open them!
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0: ready, Viz?
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2: Neil, does anybody know where the toilets are?
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0: Seven Dollars. One of the best-selling records in 1986, Cliff Richard with The Young Ones and Hank Marvin, and of course, Living Doll. Get down.
1: Can I go now?
2: Yes, thanks, Cliff. Bye. Right, kids, if you don't buy this record, then you're an utter, utter, utter, utter, utter.
3: Hey. Now just get in.

One hit wonder there from It's Immaterial. Driving away from home. Because that was the thing about 1986, you know, there was some one-hit wonders that they came into the charts and they just lingered around for weeks and weeks and weeks and weeks and then completely and utterly vanished, and they never had a hit again like that one. This group kind of changed a little bit over the years, and they had some great songs. Trying to find it now for you. I tell you what, while I find it, you listen to this one from Bananarama. This is a big hit for Shocking Blue. This is Venus.

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That's the group I always wanted Peter Dixon to shout out on the X Factor, you know. Bananarama! All right, here's a group which kind of changed its name, but they had lots and lots of hits. It is the House Martins.

0: too short, really. Thomas Martin's there, of course. Little thing simply called Happy Hour. Yes, okay. Let's do it, shall we? Why not, indeed?
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There you go, that's Van Halen, of course, and Why Can't This Be Love? I like that record at the time. Bon Jovi, of course, and Living on a Prayer, and another one, Status Quo.

great band, Status Quo, of course, and Rolling Home. Great record from them. This was a number one hit record. In fact, I think that if I remember rightly, the original version was number one as well by Norman Greenbaum. This is Doctor and the Medics.

Great stuff, that's Sam Cooke, of course, and What a Wonderful World. Great song indeed. And this was also a hit as well, thanks to a pair of trousers, or should I say jeans? Yeah, Marvin Gaye.

Marvin Gaye, and I heard it through the grapevine, and there was a dance version, there was a, if you could have called it a dance version as such, that came out of this record. This is the original, though, the real thing.

Real Thing, of course, and I Can't Get By Without You, right here on Vintage Radio. Now, I've been asked to play this song. Good morning to Paul, right? He says, morning, Rich, how about... And I'll play the record in a second. But the thing about this record to me, right, this band made this record, right, and they released it. And I remember at the time thinking, it's just as good as their last single. And every time I hear this one, or the last single, I just feel like saying, you know, turn it up, because it's really, really good. It's level 42.

Yeah, that's of course Genesis and a little thing simply called Invisible Touch. Great song indeed. Let's continue, shall we, with another great song. This is, this is long enough, yeah, Berlin.

Berlin, of course, and Take My Breath Away from, wasn't it Top Gun? I think it was, wasn't it? And that record had the same effect with me with Jennifer Rush and The Power of Love. I just didn't like it. And that's being polite. Seriously.

Now, this is a bit of a strange one, realistically, because it was actually a hit in 1985, right, in the States, and then all of a sudden it came over here, and my cousin Rachel says, how about this one? So I thought, okay, I did a little research about it, and thought, yeah, it was a hit in 1986. In January 1986, it's the Bangles.

Mr. Mister and Kyrie. I like the other record that he had a hit with, Broken Wings. Great song. Bob O'Neill recorded the original version back in the 60s. This is the Rolling Stones.

Class one from Dire Straits, of course. The Walk of Life. Now, you know what I was saying before about the records that were in the charts in 1986? You know, there were some absolute belters, and then there were some that were, you could say, just different. Being nice and polite, right? And this, I'm going to be really, really polite about this one, but I still don't like this record. And it was in the charts for weeks and weeks and weeks and weeks. And as I say, I still don't like it. It's Christy Burke.

Christy Beer, of course, and the Lady Nets. Oh. It's all right, I suppose. I mean, it could be worse. Oh, that should have started then, and it didn't. Chaz and Dave.

Vintage Radio, Sunday morning. That's it's a Sunday selection here on Vintage Radio. And that was the sound, of course, Chaz and Dave with a few snooker celebrities on that record, with it being called Snooker Loopy. And one of my favourites in 1986 was this one that I'm going to play in a minute, but it took me more than 20 years to actually get a copy of it.

classic one there from, of course, Robert Palmer. That's a little thing simply called Addicted to Love. And of course, Shania Twain kind of copied the video for her record. What was it? Man, I Feel Like a Woman, I think it was.

Simple Minds and all the things that she said. Thinking about it, back to 1986, I was 16 years old, right? And when this record came out, I thought, nah, I don't like it. But it grows on you. It's the Pet Shop Boys.

Diana Ross, of course, and Chain Reaction, written by the Bee Gees, of course. Stand by, because Gareth's up next with the Beatles Hour and Strictly Dance Classics right here on Vintage Radio. But that's it from me today. I'm going to say bye-bye. Leave you with this one from Anne Mazzullo. Enjoy the rest of your Sunday.

Maybe It's You, one of the tracks from the Please Please Me album from 1963. And we move on to I Should Have Known Better.

What You're Doing, and that was a song that Paul started writing when he was having problems with his then-girlfriend, Jane Asher. Meanwhile, John was staring out the window, looking at the rain.

Brain Rich appeared on the B-side of Paperback Writer, and from the Beatles for Sale album from 1964 is this next one.

I Don't Want to Spoil the Party from 1964. And moving on a little bit, and after the Deviations in 1967, they got back to rock and roll in 1968 with Lady Madonna.

Revolution, and there were two versions of Revolution. That one was the B-side of Hey Jude, and there was a slower version which was on the White Album. And also on the White Album, we find Prudence.

Dear Prudence, which appeared on the White Album, and Prudence was in fact Maya Farrow's sister. Now, back in the 60s, singles were generally 2.5 to 3 minutes long. When the Beatles issued one that was 7 minutes 12 seconds long, people thought they'd gone mad.

That's Elvis starting us off with a lively Got a Lot of Living to Do, and we'll slow things down a little bit now with a slow foxtrot, and here's Rod Stewart.

taking the chance on love. That's Rod Stewart from the Great American Songbook, Volume 4. And we'll keep things sweet and gentle with a cha-cha-cha from Benny King.

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1: You're listening to Vintage Radio. I'm Gareth Morris, and I've got some dance music for you. And we continue with a nice, gentle, slow foxtrot, and here's Matt Monro.

Wonderful, wonderful Copenhagen. Viennese waltzing away, and we'll slow it down and get romantic with a rumba.

Ross Mitchell, his band and singers, very nearly bringing our programme to a close. We've just got time for the last waltz. I hope you've enjoyed the music and I hope you've enjoyed the dancing.

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1: 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We've got a theme show for you today, so let's live it up, and live it up twice over.

That, Live It Up, is the title track of an early LP by Bill Haley and his Comets, recorded, believe it or not, in 1953, pre-rock and roll, that is. Yes, friends, once upon a time we had a theme show where every song title included the word living, and I realised then there are also a lot of good songs with the word live in the title. We'll hear some 32 of those today. They include a number one record, to remember this one.

That reached number one in the early summer of 1965. Sandy Shaw and the Chris Andrews composition, Long Live Love. And in the summer of the following year, Petula Clark took a similar thought into the top 10.

I couldn't live without your love, Petula Clark told us all in 1966, today stimulating our nostalgic lens nicely. Well, as Mary Black points out, nobody lives without your love. Listen up to this one, my vintage friends, it is ferrabjous.

Mary Black is a favourite of these Roger Wright music shows because so many of the songs she sings are as good as that one. From her 1997 CD called Shine, Nobody Lives Without Love, a song also recorded by Eddie Reader. We're in a sequence of 11 songs with both Live and Love in the title. This is a funky one by B.B. King. I like to live the love.

It's good to hear that, isn't it? You don't hear enough of the late B.B. King these days, although he does turn up from time to time on vintage radio, naturally, including on the Roger Wright Music Show, and that song of his is called I Like to Live the Love. The next one is entitled Live to Love You, and you may recognise the performance if you do, or even if you don't. I invite you to email and tell me on studio@vintageradio.org.uk. Here they come.

I dare say you did recognise the performers there, but couldn't quite sort out in your mind who they were. Well, I'll tell you, they were Supertramp on their 1997 CD, Some Things Never Change, track 4, Live to Love You. Or to put it another way, Live in Your Love. You'll recognise this lot, I suspect.

It's on side two of the LP by California group Bread. The LP called Manna, which is the biblical bread from heaven, 1971. Live in your love. Well, anyway, as people will tell you, you haven't lived till you've loved.

You Haven't Lived Till You've Loved by Raoul Donner. Raoul Donner wasn't an Elvis imitator, though people tended to dismiss him as one. He really did sound like that naturally. That's a track only released posthumously. You Haven't Lived Till You've Loved. Two songs with the same title are coming up now, respectively by Tony Michaels and by Georgie Fame.

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1: The two songs in that pairing were I Love the Life I Live and I Love the Life I Live, respectively by Tony Michaels on a single issued in 1966 and by Georgie Fame on an EP in 1965. Yes, and I Know Where Love Lives, as Hal Ketchum does.

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1: 1991. Yep, I know where love lives. Love lives here. I'm playing this for Duncan and Fiona.

Yes, the singer's Rod Stewart, but it's a track on the Faces Star LP. A Nod Is As Good As a Wink to a Blind Horse, 1971. We have just heard Love Lives Here. Now, here's a song you're bound to recognise if you were on the scene in 1967, but which you may not have expected on this show, since the title has nothing to do with the words of the song. See if you can remember what the title is, containing the theme word for today, Live.

That is how it fades out, yes. Love turns up there again, I suppose, since the performers of the Californian group Love, the title of the track is Live and Let Live, from the Thaumaturgical LP Forever Changes. You've probably guessed what's coming after that, for indeed we used to say Live and Let Live, but now...

Paul McCartney's top 10 entry from 1973 with the theme for the James Bond film Live and Let Die. Listen quickly to the next one, it only lasts for about a minute.

Indeed, those are the moody blues, and I never thought I'd live to be 100. Well, I'm much closer to 100 now than I was then, when I first listened open-mouthed to their LP, Our Children's Children's Children. I suppose the moody blues' great-grandchildren can't be too far in the future now. Time just flies by, but no, this group's coming up. We can't live this way.

The American group Barnaby Bye, Can't Live This Way, with Alessi in 1973. Well, even so, On This Way, or at least On This Street, is where you live, or so I'm told.

Well, that is a much-recorded song, originally from the musical My Fair Lady, On the Street Where You Live. It was a number one in this country for the late Vic Damone in 1958, but I've chosen instead to play you the version by Ben E. King. Not only the street, this is the world where you live. You'll probably recognise who this lot are.

World Where You Live. It wasn't a hit for New Zealand group Crowded House, but even so it's to be found now on their hits collection called Recurring Dream. That's from 1986, before they were well known over here. Now we'll hear not just about the street where you live and the world where you live, but also the house that you live in.

Something seems to have stopped working. That was part of, at least, Gordon Lightfoot's song, A House You Live In. Next up, with any luck, we'll hear Paul Simon singing How Can You Live in the Northeast? And I better point out that it doesn't mean the northeast of England or Scotland, but of the USA. Let's see how we get on.

The opening track, my vintage friends, of Paul Simon's 2006 CD called Surprise is that almost uninterpretable one, How Can You Live in the Northeast? And we'll now hear another question, this one from Phil Oakes, the longest track on today's show on the theme of how and where we live. I take to be about Lenny Bruce, but maybe it isn't. Let me know if you know.

That song is to be found on Phil Oakes' 1969 LP called Rehearsals for Retirement, which you'll only ever hear nowadays on vintage radio, where we're long past rehearsing and are mostly enjoying retirement itself. Phil Oakes was asking, doesn't Lenny live here anymore? Hey, you there in that hole under the table, what did you think of that last one?

You know, it wasn't a hit in this country, but everybody knew it when we were young. You remember it, Jill, don't you? 1958 it is. I am a mole and I live in a hole by West Indian group the Southlanders. Ah, we live and learn. Another gorgeous Irish piece for us is coming into view here.

I suspect you knew that those are Clannad on the 1987 CD Sirius, Live and Learn. I really like that one. Where did you hear it then?

Twilighters have been telling us they're going to live like a king. But even so, I can't tell you anything at all about them, except that their record turned up on the very first of the Finbar Rock and Roll Party CDs, which I've often told you about. So that's how they'll live. How do I live?

the super voice of Trisha Yearwood and How Do I Live, covering the 1998 Top 10 success by Leanne Rimes. Well, how can I live?

A rare outing on the Roger Wright Music Show there for the splendidly named Fat Mattress, friends of Jimi Hendrix. The final track on side two of their first LP, the one from 1969 called Fat Mattress, is what we've just heard, How Can I Live? The answer could be, can't live with, can't live without.

Gary Fletcher, who's the bass player in Paul Jones's blues band, was singing Can't Live Without, Can't Live With. And here is Sonny Kandel leading Tiernan Oak in Live A Day.

We've just been hearing another gorgeous piece from Ireland. The first Tiernanog LP in 1971 was called Tiernanog and contains that song, Live a Day. How long would that be, Jerry Lee?

Jerry Lee Lewis, As Long As I Live, has brought us to a real classic from a wonderful voice. You must remember Peggy Lee's The Folks Who Live on the Hill. Just sit back and relax for this one. It's for people our age, my vintage friends, which it wasn't when we first heard it in 1957.

Darby and Joan, who used to be Jack and Jill, or Roger and Jill in our case, the folks who live on the hill, as happy and romantic a vision of our age group as any I know. Peggy Lee sang that in 1957, although it was actually written in the 1930s. We'll soon be letting Mark Lees in, but we're going to go out now, firstly with Christine McVie and her lovely song, The Smile I Live For. But then, since there is a little time, I'll try to revive the Gordon Lightfoot track that conked out on us earlier, The House That You Live In. See Christine McVie, first of all.

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0: Yes, a very good afternoon to you. Alan here with the Irish Show here on Vintage Radio, beating the heart of Birkenhead, bringing our communities to the world. Okay. That's just the cheeky monkeys, they are. I'd say, before I got news from, it's the 7th of July already, dear. I'd say, what have we got in store for you? We've got Lisa McHugh, Carol Ray, Wee Banjo Free, Lee Matthews, Boxcar Brian, this goes on, Robert Vazil, Gary Gamble, and Ricky Dock. There and there. So if you want to get in tune with us, with me or any presenters here, this is what you have to do.
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0: I certainly will, as I said. Okay, the weather not too bad, a bit overcast today, a bit breezy, but as I say, I don't think we're going to expect any rain today, but fingers crossed or like that. So just sit back, grab a brew, put your feet up, put the kettle on, and hope you enjoy what's coming your way. The show with no auto-tunes, no flashing lights, no gimmicks, just raw country music with a heart and soul and stories that hit you where it matters. Kicking it off is Lisa McHugh. And do you know what? She's a hillbilly girl.

Yeah, that's Lisa McHugh getting the show underway there, and all about a hillbilly gale. As I said, the weather, as I said before, it's not too bad, but we will get a weather update when Gareth comes in, Vintage Radio weatherman himself, when he comes into the building there. Okay, well, carry on with now, and this is Steve Hamilton and Gerard Duran, and they are known as the Country Harmony, and about Flash the Lights at Me.

Yes, flash the lights at me, there, and that was coming from Stephen Hamilton and Gerard Durand there, or other name, that's Country Harmony there on Vintage Radio, beating the heart of Birkenhead, bringing our community around the world. And so if you're going on Facebook, it's Vintage Radio Limited, that's with a big L, a big T and a big D. Give us a thumbs up, pass the information on to your friends and neighbours and ask them, have you tuned in to that radio, Vintage Radio? You haven't, why not there? Okay, I'd say we'd be doing the British and Irish Top 10 well, between now and 2 o'clock when I remember to fit them in. Yeah. Okay, this is Carol Rae and about an old Patsy Cline song, which we called Two Cigarettes in an Ashtray.

That's the title of it here, coming from Carol Rady. Two cigarettes in the ashtray there. Okay, we'll carry on now. And this is Wee Banjo Free. And do you know what? They're going to write me a letter.

Yes, that's wheat banjo free there. I don't know what you call them, wheat banjo free, when there's four of them. No, probably doesn't rhyme, does it? Banjo four or banjo free? I don't know, but that's what they call them anyway, banjo free. Okay, we're going to carry on now with the music. This is Marcus Roberts there, and this is like a tribute to the music of John Denver. And this is all about some days diamonds and some days rain.

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1: 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And we look forward to hearing from you.
2: We certainly will there, Mark. We certainly will. As I say, if you're going on Facebook, it's Vintage Radio Limited. That's with a big L, a big T and a big D. Share the information with your friends and your neighbours as well. And say, have you tuned in to have Vintage Radio? Yeah, why not there? Okay, we'll carry on now. And this is Annette Griffiths there. And an old Nancy Griffiths song, simply called From a Distance.

That's the sound of Annette Griffiths there, and all about From a Distant. Dad said, I know the Nancy Griffiths song as well there. Well, that was a very good one there. I enjoyed that. One of my favourite songs from Nancy Griffiths as well there. Okay, we'll carry on now, and we've got land before. I've got Gavin Gibbon there, and he lives in Mayo Bridge there, a little village in County Down there. This is him there. I know about Paddy Riley, come back. I don't know where he's been, but Gavin is asking you to come back.

Okay, Paddy Riley, if you are listening, will you please go home? Because Gavin Gibbon is missing you there. Okay, Paddy Riley there. And Paddy Riley, come back home there. Okay, I'll tell you what I'm going to do now. I'm going to give you a rundown of what's happening between today and the weekend here on Vintage Radio, beating the heart of Birkenhead and bringing our community around the world there. Okay, follow me after 2 to 4. You got the first hour of the Beatles. Then 3 to 4 is Strictly Come Dancing with Gareth Monte. Then on Wednesday, between 8 and 10, oh yeah, 8 and 10 is Lionel, which is a morning mix there. Then 10 till 12 is something for everyone with Colette. Yes, you've got every, if you like country, if you like pop, if you like jazz, we've got it covered all under one roof here at Vintage Radio. Then 2 till 4, it's time to get your popcorn, your crisps and your chocolate and your drinks there, because it's time for At the Movies with Markley between 2 and 4. Then 8 till 10, if you like a bit of rock and a bit of soul, well, Chris is your man. Then I'm back on Thursday between 11 and 1 with a Total Country Show. Then 1 till 3... It's me old mucker, yeah. 1 till 3, that's all he's worth, 1 and 3. we don't know what his show is, but he just comes along with his six pack CDs and he sorts it out on the day. So I don't know what's going to be this week there. Then on Friday, between 4 and 6, it's Richard Rohr and Almost Live on Vintage Radio with Richard Rohr. Then on Saturday, there we go. I love this one. I wake up to him every Saturday morning. It's Dave Nixon with Swing the Thing between 9 and 10. Then 10 to half 12, it's a Garden Party Rose Show with John Jenkins. Then 2 to 4 is Afternoon Delight with Jerry Devine, where you can get your canines, your cats and your animals requests as well. Okay, you may fit a request for the humans as well. Then 4 to 6 is All Things Rock there. I tell you, my mother is Sunday as well. Okay, we do Sunday between 10 and 12, it's Richard Rohr's Sunday selection. Then 6 or 7, it's The Power, but our new guy, the new kid on the block, is Luke there. Then 7 to 9, it's the Sunday Rock. Paul opens up his Hard Rock Cafe at 7 and he closes it at 9. He's got more rock than Blackpool Beach there. That's your listen between Tuesday afternoon and Sunday here on Vintage Radio, beating the heart of Birkenhead and bringing our community around the world in. Okay, we'll carry on with the music right now, and this is Lee Matthews and an old Garth Brooks song, one of my favourite Garth Brooks songs as well. It's simply called If Tomorrow Never Comes.

Yes, that's the sound there. Lee Matthews there. And if tomorrow never comes there. Okay, I've got a couple of what's on there off the Liverpool Idol Centre. Aidan Murphy, summer fundraising featuring Aidan, would you believe it? Aidan Murphy and his band there at the Liverpool Idol Centre. Also includes Victoria Jones there, the Liverpool Swanberg, Leslie Elvis Longley there, Ken Little Poems, and George Ferguson dances for small special guests, and they take part on Friday the 24th of July. Doors open at 7:30, 7 o'clock, so to say, and tickets are £12. For any more information, it's getting available from the Liverpool Idol Centre or online as well. Also, come up to the Liverpool Idol Centre. Oh, the Cook Kenny's there. I have to see them at the Irish Fest over at the Olympic in Liverpool, and they were excellent there, as I said. Okay, they are live at the Liverpool Irish Centre on Friday, August the 7th. Right, tickets are £20. Doors open at 7:30. So get your tickets now online or from the centre. That is what's on in the Liverpool Irish Centre. Okay, we'll carry on now, and who we got now for you lined up? I'm looking at my list is, Boxer Brian, and the Lord made a hobo out of me.

Yes, that's all of it. The Lord made an oboe army coming from Buckclaw brandy. Coming up next, we've got Robert Frizzell and about them old Angst songs.

Yes, that's the sound there of Robert Frizzell and those old Hank Williams songs there, a classic song that was. Okay, what I'm going to do now, I'm going to do the charts because I'm going to fit them in. And I say, yeah, if I don't fit them in now, I'll leave it to the last minute, I've run out of time. So, okay, at number 10, it was 8 last week, One More to Town Away from Samuel Alexander Barbron there. At number 9, 6 last week, The Tables Are Turning, Kelly Phelan. At number 8, 5 last week, So Sad, Dave Hayward. At number 7, 4 last week, Take a Horse to Water, Clive John. At number 6, 7 last week, It's Never Too Late, The Two Heads. At number 5, 3 last week, Take Your Hat Off, Kate Harding. And a brand new one at number 4, The Summer Before the Fall, from Chrissy Smith. Chrissy there and B. Smith there. Funny name, B. Smith, but never mind. Okay, at number 3, 2 last week, Honey, from Martin Ferry there. At number 2, a brand new one from Paul Craddock, and That's the Way Love Goes there. Number 1 last week, been in the charts now for 5 weeks at number 1. I Stole the Bible from Hurricane Highway. That is the top 10 for the British and Irish artists there. Okay, we'll carry on now. And this is Susie Laura. And all about the sunshine of your smile.

Yes, that's the sound there of Trudy Lawler, but a duo with Dave Lawler there. I know about the sunshine of your smile there. Okay, on with the business now. This is Daniel Donnell. Not Daniel Donnell. Daniel Donnell lookalike. Of course, it's Gary Gamble. And this is it. Do the girls all get pretty at closing time? Oh, I wouldn't say that, Gary.

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2: Yeah, you got me too. Right, taking you through to 2 o'clock today here on Vintage Radio, beating the heart of Birkenhead and bringing our community around the world. As I say, if you're going on Facebook, remember it's Vintage Radio Limited. That's with a big L, a big T, and a big D as well. Give the phone number, pass the information on to your friends and your neighbours as well. Yeah. Okay, this is Dickie Ross and all about Mandy.

Yeah, that's the sound of Mandy there, coming from Dickie Ross there. And that was, of course, sang by Barry Manilow there. And a version of about 1974 with that one. And apparently it's the 50th anniversary of that one, the 18th of January 2025. So that song, 50 years old. If you remember that one, you showed your age. And if there's no other words, well, you definitely show your age there, if you know about that one. Okay, I'll carry on with the music right now. Sing me an old-fashioned song. Well, I'm not going to sing you an old-fashioned song, but Frank McCarthy is.

0: Thank you. Thank you very much. Thank you very much, everybody.
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2: Yes, you tuned in. Welcome along to part two of the show there. Where did that go? Where did the first hour go? I tell you what, it went straight through that door. I tell you, I'm Alan. I'm here till 2 o'clock with the very, very best in Irish music there. Okay, we'll carry on. Before that was Frank McCarthy and sing me an old-fashioned song there. This is John Taggart there and all about the Blizzards.

you ornery cuss, or you'll be the death of us. I know you're weary, but I'll help you if I can. All right, Dan, perhaps it's best if we stop a while and rest.

Yes, that's the sound there. John Taggart there. And all about Mary and the blizzard, so to say. Okay, well, music continue now. This is Connor O'Donnell and Paul Overstreet wrote this song, and it's simply called Forever and Ever.

Forever ever, amen, from Connor Donnelly there. Of course, the original's done by Randy Travis, of course, there. Okay, we'll carry on now, and this is Nathan Carter, and one of my favourite tracks when he goes on. If you ever see him, he does a wonderful job of this song, and yes, if you've got a cat, if you've got a phone, put your lights on and watch this. Caledonia.

Nim Carter and Caledonia. Coming up next, we've got Sue McCann and the broken sound, the broken speed of silence, of loneliness. What to do? Can't get my words out this today.

0: Yes, another Nancy Griffiths song there. That was the broken sound, broken speed of sound of loneliness there. But that version was by Susan McCann there. Okay, don't forget you're in tune with Vintage Radio, beating the heart of Birkenhead. I'll hear for... got a long time, yes. A long time to go, yes. Gareth haven't arrived, yes, so got a long time. Okay, we'll carry on now. This is ICU Proverbs and all about grace.
1: Thanks very much, folks, for being here. We'll see you again soon. I'm going to leave you with grace. Thank you.

0: Sports Show's gonna have to leave it there. We'll see you all again soon. Good night.
1: Yeah, that is Grace Day from the high school programs there. I think when I went to the Olympic and the Irish festival thing there, I think every band sang that as well. And if you didn't know all the words, by the time you got home, you did. Okay, this is CC Cooper. And apparently she's twisting the night away.

Yeah, CC Cooper there, and she's twisting the nine away. You don't hear very much of CC Cooper now. I don't know what she is. I think she went over to America, and I don't know, she simply vanished. No, I don't think she's doing any more recording. If anyone know any updates on CC Cooper, you can email me. It's alanstudio@vintageradio.org.uk there. Okay, we're going on now. This is Daniel O'Donnell. And When You Say Nothing At All. And this is taken from a brand new CD, simply called Now and Then.

0: Yes, that's the sound of the main man who's just walked in. Gareth is here, yes. We get the weather update. What's the weather update?
1: Cloudy.
0: It's cloudy.
1: And warm.
0: And warm, yeah. So that's cloudy and warm there. Okay, I'd say Gareth will be here between 2 and 4, with 3 and 4, or 2 and 4, but I don't know what it is today. But I had a hectic weekend because, as you say, I went to Everton New Ground, and absolutely, I got a wow. Yeah, because I'm not a football fan, I'm like a rugby fan, and it was a magic weekend, and it was good. I enjoyed it. Well, part of the last game, because St. Helens and Wigan. Yes, we unfortunately got beat only by 2 points, oh, it was 16-14, but as I say, a lot of questions were asked about the man in the middle, but that's all I'm saying about that, but as I say, I'm not saying any more about that, but that was it. I say, so that's why I'd probably be horsey as well, but as I say, fully enjoyed it, and apparently it was a record attendance, and that's good, that is going to be there next year, so it's going to be there yesterday, I think it's May the 1st and the 2nd of May, yeah, it's going to be there, and you know what, the 3rd of May is a bank holiday, so you can have a long weekend in Liverpool and enjoy yourself there. Okay, this is Seamus Fitzsimmons and all about the crack in Old Mayo.

0: 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And don't forget, on WhatsApp, on 07421441409. And we look forward to hearing from you.
1: We certainly will. We certainly will. Okay, who spotted the deliberate mistake? Put your hand up. I did. That didn't sound like anything like the crack in old mail. At least it would call the what a way to start your day. Well, it's nearly the end of the show, and I felt my first mistake of today. That's what it was. What it is, I put the wrong right track on, but it wasn't. No, what I mean is the wrong song. It should have been track 6, but I put track 10 down on my playlist, so that's why I do apologise for that, but definitely that was Sean Seamus Fitzsimmons there. Oh, I'm just going to sort of just talking to myself, but I've done it wrong again here. Well, hang on, I don't know where this one I'm going on now. Just talking about yourself while I sort myself out. Oh, not that one. It's this one I want to play. Right. Okay, we're back now. I wanted to take back, but we're all right now. We've got going. Right. You heard the song called Lady in Red. Right, but this is Joe Dolan's version. It's all about the lady in blue.

Yes, that's the sound there. Joe Dolan. And all about the lady in blue there. Okay, carry on now. And this is Derek Ryan. And it's Friday. No, Derek, it's only Tuesday.

0: It's Friday!
1: I told Derek, it's only Tuesday. You got a long way to go, yeah? Till Friday. Okay, this is Celtic Thunder. And I think you too had a hit with this one. It's simply called I Still Haven't Found What I'm Looking For.

Yes, that's the sound there, Celtic Thunder. And they still haven't found what they're looking for. I think you two had a hit one, but don't quote me because I'm only a cowboy and I don't know much about pop. Well, if you call it pop these days, I don't know. Okay, this is Michael Fisher and watch out, the Cannibals.

Et à ça, c'est Sandé, Michael Fish. And all about the cannibals. Coming up now is Sigal Adam. And about the Ring of Fire.

0: 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And don't forget, on WhatsApp, on 07421441409. And we look forward to hearing from you.
1: We certainly will, or I won't. Gareth was certainly looking forward to listening, because it's nearly me time to me go. And but I'll be back with you on Thursday between 11 and 1. I can't get my right there. 11 and 1. So this is the Total Show will be here, and also my old mocker, Big Tom, will be here with me. Oh yes, I'm dreading it. Okay, this is David James and Irish Feet and Country Heart.

Oh, sorry about that, David, but I have to cut your little feet a little bit short there, but never mind. But I'm definitely going now, and this is Ben Sands and Farewell to the Town.

and welcome back to the Power Hour with your host, Luke Seddon. It is me, Luke. I hope you have all had an absolutely lovely week. We have made it once again to the end of another wonderful Sunday. How has this hit? Oh my word. The heat has addled my brain. I've not been able to think clearly over the last couple of days. How's the heat been with all of you? If you do have any thoughts heat related that you would like to drop over, please send it on to WhatsApp at 07421 441 409, or you can send it via email to studio@vintageradio.org.uk. And to kick us off in the theme of things, I've got Great Balls of Fire.

That was Glenn Frey with The Heat Is On, and the heat really has been on this week. We've converted the spare room in our house into what we're calling the cold room. We've got fans, we've set blackout curtains in front of the windows, and thankfully it doesn't get any direct sunlight because the living room is currently under quarantine for most of the day. We've closed the curtains, but it's huge bay windows and the sun just absolutely cooks it. And we have a little French bulldog, Rocky, who is the light of our life. And bless him, he does not do well in the heat, and he doesn't do well with understanding that he doesn't do well in the heat. So he will actively go and seek out the hottest part of the house and then look at you while he pants and overheats and complains about the heat that he has actively sought out. So the heat for Rocky well and truly is on. Up next, we have The Summer of 69 with Bryan Adams.

was Bryan Adams with the summer of 69. And fun fact, Bryan Adams was actually only 9 years old during the summer of 1969, which brings a whole new context to that song. I wonder what I was doing when I was 9 years old. Probably nothing as interesting as what was on that song. Now up next, we've got Kings of Leon with Sex is on Fire, a song that I haven't heard in a number of years, so I hope you all enjoy it.

That was the Kings of Leon, Sex on Fire. God, I remember back in school discos, that would play all the time, and there is no more fitting song for this weather that we are having. It feels like the grass itself is on fire. Now, I have some interesting updates from the theatre world. Old Fruit Jar Productions, a Liverpool-based production company, are putting on a play called Of All These Friends and Lovers, and it's going to be at the Hope Street Theatre from 25th to the 29th of August. And it is about the relationship between Brian Epstein and, oh my word, my brain has just gone completely blank. Brian Epstein and John Lennon. Oh my word. Could you imagine if I was getting paid to promote things? So we'll give that one more try. Old Fruit Jar Productions are putting on a production of a brand new piece of writing written and directed by Alex King called Of All These Friends and Lovers, and it's about the relationship between Brian Epstein and John Lennon. And that's going to be on the 25th to the 29th of August at the Hope Street Theatre during International Beatles Week. So if you are interested in Beatles plays and all things Beatle-related, please do go get a ticket and go see that. And in honour of it, we've got the Beatles, Here Comes the Sun.

That was the one and only Beatles with Here Comes the Sun. And of course, if you do want to see the play of all these friends and lovers, you can get your tickets at Hope Street Theatre, and it's on between the 25th and the 29th of August 2026. And up next, we've got Mungo Jerry in the Summertime.

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And don't forget, on WhatsApp, on 07421 44 1409. And we look forward to hearing from you.

That was Let's Twist Again by Chubby Checker, one of my all-time favourites. Every time I hear it, which I do a lot because it's on my alarm playlist, it always gets me up and started for the day perfectly. Now, a little bit of news for anyone who is into steam engines like myself. This Saturday the 18th and Sunday the 19th, from 10 till 4 p.m, there is the Cheshire Live Steamers event at Wirral County Park. So from 10 a.m. till 4 p.m, Saturday 18th and Sunday 19th, that is this weekend coming, you've got the Cheshire Live Steamers event, which I think is also just a perfect name for it. When I first saw it, I thought people were going to be live streaming from a field. And granted, there probably will be a few people like that, but it is the Live Steamers event. So make sure you get down and make sure you enjoy yourself in the sun. Up next, California Dreamin' by the Mummers and Poppers.

That was the Mamas and the Papas with California Dreamin'. Thankfully, there are no brown leaves on trees that I can see, apart from ones that haven't been watered properly. If you have any plants, make sure that you go out there and get them watered. And keep yourself hydrated, because it is a very hot, very humid day. Now, when I was putting together today's show, I was trying to keep the theme of anything to do with summer, anything to do with heat, anything kind of along that sort of theme. So I was asking my partner, you know, what sort of songs could I put on? And she suggested this next song. So this song is dedicated to you, my love. Thank you for always supporting me. Pharrell Williams, Happy.

That was Happy by Pharrell Williams. A brilliant song and great to sing along to and dance along to back home. Do you know, over the last couple of days, with the heat slowly increasing and getting more and more unbearable, we bought a paddling pool for our dog, Rocky, so that he can stay nice and cool while it's at the hottest part of the day. However, one of the problems that we've encountered is Rocky doesn't like baths. So we are a little bit nervous about the chaos that will unfold when we properly unroll the paddling pool and try and get him in it. So if I get the chance, I will be sure to take a video of it and upload it. So hopefully you can all join in on the chaos as well. Up next, we've got Childish Gambino with Feels Like Summer.

That was Childish Gambino, Feels Like Summer. For those of you that have never listened to Childish Gambino, I highly advise you and recommend you to listen to more. He also released, directed, produced, wrote and starred in a film called Bando Stone and the New World. It also has Rihanna in it. So if you're after any new films to watch, Bando Stone and the New World is a very good watch and very summery vibes. Up next, catch Rihanna and the Waves, Walking on Sunshine.

That was Walking on Sunshine by Katrina and the Waves. Now, just before we start playing our final songs, as sadly it is coming to the end of the Power Hour, I just want to give a very quick shout out to Alan. Happy birthday, Alan. He is one of our fellow hosts. So please, everybody, wish Alan a very happy birthday. I hope you're having an absolutely great day. Up next for you, I've got Kokomo by the Beach Boys.

That was Norman Greenbaum with Spirit in the Sky. And that gigantic spirit in the sky is so hot recently. I know that I keep going on about it, but it's because I am terrible in the heat. I don't know if you know this about me, ladies and gentlemen, but I am much more at home in the snow. I think with the winter, it's because I can wrap myself up and I can be in charge of my body temperature. If I'm too hot, I can just take a few layers off. If I'm not hot enough, I can just add a few more layers. Whereas in the heat, I don't think there are enough fans in the world for me to actually be comfortable. Now, a special one as one of the final closing songs that I'm going to do. This is Billy Joel, We Didn't Start the Fire.

0: Billy Joel, we didn't start the fire. Now, sadly, it is almost at the end of my show, dear listeners, and I am going to miss you all as much as I hope you miss me till I am back next week. I do have some brilliant news, though. Up next is the Sunday Night Rock Cafe with your dear host, Paul. How are you doing, Paul?
1: Oh, lovely. Loving the hot weather.
0: Oh, the hot weather's amazing, isn't it?
1: And our air-conditioned studio is fantastic.
0: It's brilliant. I'm wrapped up in a parka right
1: well,
0: now.
1: You were shivering when I walked in before.
0: Icicles from my moustache and everything.
1: That's right, yeah. I just thought you'd been throffing at the mouth.
0: It's all this lovely aircon. Now, as my final song is approaching, I'm going to play for you Rick Astley, Pray With Me. And I hope you all have a lovely rest of your Sunday.

Hello and everybody, and welcome to another Sunday Night Rock Cafe here on Vintage Radio from a very, very warm studio tonight in central Birkenhead. Outside temperatures are just about 29 degrees at the moment, but hey, we're not going to let that get us down. We're going to have 2 hours of great rock music today, and it's all go from now.

Yes, welcome to another Sunday night here at Vintage Radio, and you're listening to Paul, and this is your Sunday night rock cafe. Right, we've got, as I said, we've got 2 hours of classic rock ahead. I hope you enjoy it, and a big hello to Gary and Marcus over in Belfast. A hot, sunny Belfast at 23 degrees, and Gary's having a few beers. I wish I could join you, Gary, but I've got to drive home. Right, it's the Black Crowes anyway, and it's twice as hard.

Whoa, the fabulous Black Crowes there from 1990 with Twice as Hard. Right, we're going to 1974 now. It's from his album Something's Happening. It's Peter Frampton and I Want to Go to the Sun. Rather apt at the moment.

0: 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And we look forward to hearing from you.
1: And that was the lovely voice there of Mark Lees, our studio manager, with all our contact details. So please get in touch. I'd love to hear from you. I could even give you a shout out. Right, should we get on with the music? Yes, it's Crosby, Stills and Nash, and it's A Long Time Gone.

Oh, the beautiful sound of Crosby, Stills and Nash before Young joined in 1969 with Long Time Gone. Right, move up in a few years now. It's in 1980. This is Diamond Head and Lightning to the Nations.

Diamond Head there and Lightning to the Nations from 1980. Let's move forward three more years to the album Eliminator. It's 1983. It's ZZ Top and it's Sharp Dressed Man.

Ah, Foreigner there from 1977, and it feels like the first time. Right, this next one goes out to Mike and to Kieran in Balham in London. I bet it's warmer there than it is here, Mike. And it's Cheap Trick and Dream Police.

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1: And you're listening to Paul on a Sunday night with your Sunday Night Rock Cafe. Right, next up we've got Steve Miliband, and he's living in the USA.

Ah, Steve Miliband there, and living in the US of A. Right, let's stay in over there. It's Lenny Kravitz now from 1998, taken from his fifth studio album, and it's Fly Away.

Yes, Lenny Kravitz here, and Fly Away. Who needs to fly away at the moment with this sunshine? It's better than it on your doorstep, isn't it? How long will it last? That's the question. Right, Neil Young and Crazy Horse and Cowgirl in the Sand.

Oh, what a song that was. Neil Young and Crazy Horse and Cowgirl in the Sand from 1969. Right, let's move all the way up now to 1990. It's In Excess and Suicide Blonde.

Oh, the unmistakable sound there. Stevie Nicks with Sorcerer, right? Robert Palmer next. This is from 1978. It was originally recorded by Moon Martin. And this is one of Palmer's definitive hits. And it's Sad Case of Loving You.

0: 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And don't forget, on WhatsApp, on 07421441409. And we look forward to hearing from you.
1: And that was Mark Lees there, our studio manager, with all our contact details. So please get in touch. I'd love to hear from you. And if you want to hear more of Mark, he's on again 9 o'clock tonight till 11 with a rerun of his At The Movie Show. Well worth a listen. And we've got some other great shows coming up tomorrow here on Vintage Radio. Starting off at 12 o'clock midday, it's All Time Music Greats with Mark Lees again, all the way through till 2 o'clock. 2 till 4, it's the Hotspot Show with Barry Prescott. 6 to 8, it's Something for Everyone with Colette, so don't forget to get your request in, and she'll do her best to play them. And then 8 till late, usually 11 o'clock, it's Soul Flavours with Anthony Pierce. Right, you're listening to Vintage Radio. This is your Sunday Night Rock Cafe. This is Bob Sager and the Silver Bullet Band and Night Moves.

how far off I sat and wondered. Started humming a song from 1962. And it's funny how the night moves when you just don't seem to have as much to lose.

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The Allman Brothers there and Jessica from 1973. Right, let's keep it up with the good sounds. Let's go all the way back to, where are we, Paul? Let's go all the way back to early 1970s. I haven't got the exact date here, typical when I'm about to say it. And it's Cream and I Feel Fine.

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Let's keep the flavour going. Let's go for the early 70s again. It's 1974, taken from the album The Hoople, and it's the golden age of rock and roll with Moth the Hoople.

Oh, the great sound there of Martha Hooper and the golden age of rock and roll. Right, let's go over to America now. And it's the band America and I Need You.

Yes, you're listening to Vintage Radio and you're listening to Paul on a Sunday night with your Sunday Night Rock Cafe. Right, next up it's Wishbone Ash and Warrior.

Ah, the Velvet Underground, and I'm waiting for the man. Right, we're coming up to the end of the show now, but let's got time for one more song. Yes, it's the Spencer Davis Group, and Give Me Some Lovin'.

Oh, I've had to cut the Spencer Davis group a little bit short there because we reached the end of the show. I'd like to thank everyone for being here with me tonight. I should be back next Sunday, 7th or 9th. That just depends if England gets to the final of the World Cup. But if we don't, I will be here. This show is repeated on Thursday, 7th or 9th. Thank you for listening to me tonight, because without you being there, there's no point in me being here. And just needs me to say one more thing. Good night.

0: There we go. Many thanks to Roger for the last 2 hours with his music show. And that show, of course, gets repeated, as you know, on a Sunday between 2 and 4pm. It's 2 and 4, isn't it, Roger? Is it 2 on a Sunday?
1: Yes.
0: I went blank for a second. Got that much going through my head. It's between 2 and 4 on a Sunday if you want to catch it all over again. In the meantime, it's 2 o'clock. It's a Wednesday afternoon. It's a scorcher. Let's go to the movies.

Yeah, indeed. So for the next 2 hours, as we always used to say at the cinema, the movie, it's cooler inside because we're in the dark. 2 hours of great movie themes and songs to take you back to the great days of going to the cinema. In your favourite Odeon ABC, you got your Kiora, your Choc Ice on the go. So let's get those reels rolling, and this time with the sound of Mr. Bob Seger and a song from Risky Business. Just take the-

stars featured, of course, in one of Tom Cruise's very early films called Risky Business. Remember him dancing around there to old-time rock and roll Bob Seger? It's a very hot day today in sunny Birkenhead. And, of course, when the weather's like this, it would be ideal to go and have a dip, wouldn't it, in the sea and have a nice little swim round. But beware going back into the water. As we go back to 1975, Robert Shaw, Roy Scheider, Amity, Remember It All, You're Gonna Need a Bigger Boat. Here's John Williams' score with the London Symphony Orchestra and Jaws.

You tell him. Did you guess who that was? The Chase himself, Mr. Bradley Walsh. What a voice. Yeah, he brought a couple of albums out a few years back, doing all the big band numbers and all that. He's got a good voice, as our Bradley, when he's not swanning around with his son all over the blinking show. Barney, is it? Bradley Walsh, Luck Be a Lady, of course, as featured in Guys and Dolls, the stage show and the movie, of course, as well. And before that, yes. Who'd have thought when Steven Spielberg first heard that on the piano, dun dun dun dun, he thought, what is it? And then, of course, when it matched up with the picture and Jaws, absolutely perfect. Yeah, John Williams' theme, of course, to Jaws.

0: Wasn't that beautiful? The one and only, the man, as they used to say, with the golden harmonica, Mr. Harry Pitch, and of course, John Barry's beautiful, beautiful theme, of course, to the John Boy Dustin Hoffman classic, of course, Midnight Cowboy. Let's have a bit of classic Fred Astaire from the golden days of the Hollywood musical, because he's stepping out with his baby.
1: If I seem to scintillate,

0: tonight.
1: Yeah, indeed, Fred, you tell him, stepping out with his baby. He was always immaculately dressed, wasn't he, in his films, where he had a top hat, white tie and tails, or dancing round with Ginger Rogers and all those great musicals from the 30s and 40s. The great Fred Astaire, and towards the end of his career, of course, he appeared in epic movies like The Towering Inferno. Do you remember that one? He was in that, wasn't he, of course, as the businessman and an all-round great entertainer. Michael Parkinson said of all his stars that he had on his show, "When I saw Fred Astaire standing at the top of the stairs," he said, "I knew I had one of the best jobs in the business." And so right indeed, one of the Hollywood legends remembered on At The Movies. Here we go on a Wednesday afternoon, right round till 4 o'clock. And don't forget, the whole thing gets a repeat again. The reels are rolled out again on a Sunday night. Paul looks after that for me, and between 9 and 11 p.m. So you can go to the movies and have a late edition on a Sunday night. And in point of fact, last week's At The Movie show gets a repeat run in the early hours of this morning. So if the heat's too much or you can't sleep, or you're up and about just chilling, whatever, and you want some good music on, you can sit back from 2 a.m. till 4 a.m. when At The Movies gets a rerun in the early hours of this morning. Earlier on this week, watching TV there, and I see that they reran the beautiful movie, beautiful programme, I should say, about Sir Ken Dodd that Lady Anne put together, this time showing lots of footages of him behind the scenes at work and how he sort of got all that magic going. And Lady Anne was telling about all his hundreds and hundreds of pads and books and notebooks where he used to write down all his ideas, and if a joke didn't work, he'd put all that. And of course, he did say, "Once I've gone and burned a lot of them, get rid of them all," but she didn't, thankfully. She kept hold of them because she said it's a treasure trove for generations to come to look back on Ken's work. And of course, they had the marvellous exhibition at the Liverpool Museum a few years ago. But of course, the big one is going to open up in Blackpool. Yes, it's opening up in Blackpool. I'll get the dates on that. I'm not too sure if it's open right now, but it's on its way. And Lady Anne's done a big exhibition because Ken appeared in Blackpool lots and lots of time. You know, she used to say two shows a night, 3,000 seats sold out. Unbelievable. One of the country's greatest entertainers of all time. Just a funny, funny man. You were guaranteed, if you went to see a Ken Dodd show, that you'd go home in the daylight. And what a singing voice as well. Here's Ken to sing that beautiful song from the Alamo, "The Green Leaves of Summer."

Wasn't that beautiful? There you go. Sir Ken Dodd, the late, great Ken Dodd. Not only could he have us crying with laughter, we could sit back and listen to that beautiful singing voice indeed. And that was, to me, one of the best versions ever of The Green Leaves of Summer, as featured, of course, in the epic Western, The Alamo, with John Wayne, Lawrence Harvey, Richard Widmark. Great cast, great movie, and great music from Dimitri Tonkin, and beautifully sung for us there by the late, great Ken Dodd. Ken Dodd, forever remembered here at Vintage Radio. He used to keep us all happy, and Kathy Kirby's keeping us happy.

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Oof, you tell him, Michael. Michael Bublé. It had better be tonight. Henry Mancini's piece, of course, as featured in the original Pink Panther movie, the very first one, going way back, of course, with David Niven and all of the gang. Yes, indeed. Before that, of course, a bit of Kathy Kirby, who was Getting Happy, of course, the Judy Garland hit, as featured in, of course, Summer Stock. On a Wednesday afternoon, you're at the movies, as if you didn't know. Mark Lee's up in the projection room. It's very hot up here. They've just sent me a Kiora up as well. I wouldn't mind a Chalk Eyes if you've got one going. Yeah, the Four-Legged Friends will be tuned in as well this afternoon, so we'll be spinning some tracks for them very, very shortly. In the meantime, let's have a bit of classic Jolson.

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And don't forget, on WhatsApp, on 074 214 1409. And we look forward to hearing from you.

Yeah, Gloria Gaynor, tonight, of course, from the classic musical West Side Story. And the original release of the original film starring, of course, Natalie Wood and Richard Boehmer, George Shakira, Sarita Marino, all that, the original one, because it was remade, of course, a few years ago with Steven Spielberg, but the original 10 Oscar-winning one is coming to the Plaza Crosby in Waterloo, that beautiful community-run cinema. That's going to be their special anniversary film this year. Every year they celebrate the number of years they've been open, 29 years this year. Next year it will be its 30th anniversary. And as Jan said, they said it wouldn't last, and 29 years on, going into our 30th year, it still is. I'm a big supporter of the Plaza Crosby. But yes, indeed, they have got a West Side Story coming up very shortly, as I say, for their anniversary special night in September. If I just have a little look here, I think I did make a little note of it, did I? Can I find it for you right now? Let me just look. Let me see. I probably can't right now, but don't worry. I'll find the actual date for you, you know, and I'll let you know when it is. Obviously, it's not till September anyhow, so we're a little bit way off the date anyhow. But yeah, it's coming our way. West Side Story back on the big screen at the Plaza. They are. I've got the date there. It's actually Saturday, the 5th of September. It kicks off at 6:30, and of course, they have a lovely raffle that night, and all the funds go to keep the running of the cinema, because most of the cinema are voluntary run as well, and it's a great night. And Dave Nicholas, that's the seriously famous organist. There's only one more left in the country who still plays the organ before the start of the film. He's resident, of course, at the Liverpool Philharmonic Hall. But Dave is going to be joining us at the Plaza Crosby at the Hammond organ to play some lovely tunes before the film starts. So there you go, a little note for your diary, but I'll certainly remind you of it. Saturday, the 5th of September, at the Plaza Crosby, the classic West Side Story. Oh, I will be there. America and all those great songs back on the big screen. Right, 1996, 30 years ago today. Can you believe it? 30, listen to me, 30 long years ago today. How time flies. It was the release of the Spice Girls' big hit, Wanna Be. And of course, don't forget, within literally less than a year, they were up on the big screen in Spice World, the movie, and it did terrific businesses as well. There's talk of a reunion as well. There's no doubt about it. They were really good in the time, weren't they? And Sporty Spice and Matt, all them lot. Great stuff. But there you go, the Spice Girls, 30 years on since the release of Wannabe, and of course, the big screen movie, Spice World, a movie. And we're going to have the track of it. Ooh, girls, you're winding me up. I'll tell you what I want, what I really want. Tell you what you do want.

And there you go, within a year of that being released, Spice World, the movie, was up on the big screen. Mel B, Melanie C, Jerry Alexander Bunton and Victoria Beckham before the, being married to David. And of course, Hugh Laurie, Richard E. Grant was in the cast as well. And lots of guest stars appeared in as well. They did terrific business as well. You know, in the same style as like the Beatles doing A Hard Day's Night, all that kind of thing, because the girls were so big at the time, of course. And as I say, did terrific business and was in cinemas for Christmas 1997. There you go, we remembered you girls. Spice World, the movies, and Wannabe, right? Especially for all our four-legged friends who are tuned in today. That's Radio Oscar, Radio Ronnie, Radio Teddy. I've just seen him in the shop. He's bouncing around. You want to see the size of Radio Teddy now? Yeah. Mabel and Betsy out there in the village with Ali, keeping cool this afternoon as well. And all the gang at Birkenhead Park, of course, that includes our little Becky, Alfie, you name it, all the gang who we see in the park regularly as well. Also going out, of course, not forgetting to our Hugo and our Duke as well, all tuned in on this beautiful Wednesday afternoon. It's a lovely piece as featured in the movie, great family movie, Chitty Chitty Bang Bang. And it's that lovely moment where Dick Van Dyke is singing to the children to send them to sleep, all about Hushabye Mountain. And it's a beautiful instrumental version now from Chitty Hushabye Mountain, especially for all the gang, and to play for it, Mr. Akabilk.

Aileen Quinn and the cast of Annie, of course, the big screen version of Annie the Musical and Tomorrow. And before that, especially for all the fairy babies chilling out on this gorgeous afternoon, wasn't that beautiful? Hush by Mountain, Mr. Ackerbilk on the golden clarinet. A Doris Day classic now sung for us this time, and an Oscar-winning song from the great Andy Williams.

As featured, of course, in Rain Man. Do you remember the movie? Tom Cruise, Dustin Hoffman. Out to Las Vegas to win lots of money. With his autistic brother. Great, great movie. Great performance, of course, from Dustin Hoffman as well. And Bananarama there on the soundtrack of Rain Man on this Wednesday afternoon. As the first hour is coming to an end very, very shortly, we roll into the second hour, and you might say, whew, the way it's going at the moment with the heat, I wish we could all escape it.

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1: Oh, I love her. Mae West. The blonde bombshell from the 30s and 40s caused hell of a problem for the censors making those films in them days. She was very below the belt, brilliant Klondike Annie with W.C. Fields and Cary Grant, I'm No Angel. If ever you see a Mae West movie coming up on TV, you don't see it very often. Talking Pictures, hopefully, we'll give her a run. Don't forget Channel 82, one of the best TV channels on the airwaves. Footage Detectives every Sunday between 5 and 6 with Michael Noah, where they look back down memory lane on Talking Pictures on Channel 82. But Mae West, Great Balls of Fire, wow. And before that, The Great Escape. Wow, do you remember that? Of course you do remember it. It's on every bank holiday, isn't it? But what a movie, seriously. Now, from 1963, Steve McQueen, of course, was the Cooler King. James Garner, Charles Bronson, Richard Attenborough, James Coburn, Donald Pleasant, David McCallum, James Donald, yeah. I think literally the whole cast has literally gone. There's only one surviving member of the cast who is still with us, if I remember, and that's Johnny Layton. Every other member of the cast has now escaped and gone up to that big, big movie in the sky, but forever remembered in The Great Escape. Talking about classic movies now, I'm going to take you back to 1958 now, and a movie that was, it said on the poster, the Rank Order Organization presents with pride A Night to Remember, the famous sinking, of course, of the Titanic. The black and white version of the film starred Kenneth Moore, Lawrence Naismith as the Captain Smith, and an all-star cast including Honor Blackman. Brilliantly done. When James Cameron was doing his £200 million epic, of course, with Leonardo DiCaprio and Kate Winslet, he took a lot of notes from this black and white version because he said it was so well done. And I think with it being in black and white as well, it gave that feeling of what it must have been like on that tragic night, April the 14th, 1912, and the sinking of the Titanic, never to be forgotten. But that moment in the film, well, the iceberg is spotted and the sheer sort of panic that followed. Let's go back and capture that moment from the 1958 Rank film version of A Night to Remember.
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0: What is it?
1: Iceberg, sir. I put a harder sub and reversed the engines, but she was too close. Stop engines.
0: Stop engines.
2: Here's the position. Water in the forepeak. Numbers 1 and 2 holes. The mail room and boiler room 6 and 5. That means a gash 300 foot long from there to there, below the waterline. Do you agree?
3: Yes. Well?
2: The pumps are keeping the water down in this boiler room, but the first 5 compartments are flooding.
3: Well, what's the answer?
2: She's going to sink, Captain.
3: But she can't sink. She's unsinkable.

Oh, absolutely fantastic, amazing, wow. Oh, always brings a tear to my eye when I watch the film. Music from the 1958 version of a rank film, Night to Remember, of course, the sinking of the Titanic. Kenneth Moore, of course, the lead star in the film. David McCallum was in there, of course, the radio office. Lawrence Naismith as the captain was brilliant. Honor Blackman. And although the film was made on a fraction of the budget that James Cameron's was made on, he agreed. He said, spectacularly done. A huge tank, of course, at Pinewood Studios, but visually to look at, stunningly well done and sadly and beautifully told. And I thought the music by William Alwyn, that was the main titles there, played by the BBC Philharmonic Orchestra, was beautifully done. Classic movies, remembered, on At The Movies. This was a classic from Danny Kaye.

goes high, but that's not the end of that. For round and round the world it goes, it lands here right behind myself. I pick it up and I read the note, which is merely to remind myself.

You tell them, Dino. Love Dean Martin, the Rat Pack. Great days, Sammy Davis, Frank Sinatra, Peter Lawford, all in Las Vegas. If this isn't love, there from the film and stage of Finian's Rainbow Course. And before that, legend Danny Kaye. Wow. Hans Christian Andersen, beautiful version of the song there. At the movies, 45 minutes to go. Following me will be a rerun, of course, of The Garden Party with David and John. Now let's look at the rest of the lineup. And then a little bit later on this evening, between 8 and 10, it's a bit of Rock with Soul, Mr. Chris Jarry there, one of his archive shows. And then tomorrow, Thursday, between 11 and 1, Total Country with R. Allen. He brings Trigger, his horse, along, ties him up outside, gives him a bale of hay, and jumps into the saddle in the studio, puts his shotgun down, and away he goes with a great country 2-hour show from 11 till 1. And then from 1 till 3, the place comes apart with the rock and roll show, Big Tom in the studio. The handover between one is absolutely hilarious when the two of them get going with each other. It's brilliant. Friday, between 4 and 6, it's Richard Wall's Friday Almost Live show. Richard does a great show with us from the towers there in Ellesmere Port, broadcasting across the globe on Alexa with his Almost Live Friday Vintage show between 4 and 6. Saturday, of course, between 9 and 10 in the morning, swings the thing. David Nixon does a great hour, and I mean a great hour, of the big names in music. Everything from Frank to Dean to Sammy to Louie, all those great swing records, Duke Ellington, Count Basie. He loves it, does our David. Swings the thing between 9 and 10, and then between 10 and 12:30, Saturday wouldn't be the same without the Garden Party radio show. That's with John and David. 2.5 hours of great banter between the guys, and also a great guide. They tell you what's going on right across the Northwest and all the great music shows as well. And then between 2 and 4, of course, it's a bit of afternoon delight, and it is delightful. Mr. Jerry Devine, woolen hat, puffer jacket in the studio, and again a superb show, great music. And then between 4 and 6, the place gets, and I mean it, absolutely blown apart, because we let Moira Leonard loose in the studio. Moira Leonard with her All Things Rock show. So you've got some great shows coming your way right up till Saturday night, so make sure you stay tuned to Vintage Radio, the beating heart of Birkenhead. In the meantime, let's chill out now with Mrs. Elvis Costello. I'm talking about Diana Krall. The Burt Bacharach classic has featured, of course, in the movie Casino Royale, and the beautiful Look of Love.

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0: it's on days like these that we just have to play that gorgeous main titles, of course, from The Italian Job, Matt Monro, Quincy Jones, Don Black lyrics. What more could you want? You're only supposed to blow the bloody doors off. Sir Michael Caine, an absolute national treasure, now in his 93rd year. Brilliant. What an actor. And before that, the gorgeous Diana Krall, of course, and the Burt Bacharach classic, The Look Up Love. Right. The Babies again. Another track coming up for them. This is a favourite. Great movie as well. Animation and live action combined. Way back in sort of 1970, 71 when this came out. No computer-generated images, and what you saw on the screen was what you got with the magic of the Disney studios. And when they were on that bed, bedknobs and broomsticks, and they dived into the briny in search of what they were looking for, of course, Angela Lansbury, David Tomlinson and the children on the bed there. And as they're bobbing along there with all the fish and the octopus, it's a magical moment in the film. So this is specially going out to all our fairly babies out there who are keeping nice and cool now. Let's go for a nice little bob along in the beautiful briny.
1: How pleasant bobbing along, bobbing along on the bottom of the beautiful briny sea. What a chance to get a better peep at the plants and creatures of

It's lovely bobbing along, bobbing along on the bottom of the beautiful briny sea. What if the octopus, the flounder, and the cod think we're rather odd? It's fun.

0: Yeah, and we salute the unforgettable Stan Laurel, Oliver Hardy. We always give them a shout out here on Vintage Radio. Two of the greatest comic clowns of all time. Captured on film. Films over 90 years old, some of them, and still making us laugh. Making Lee and the girls laugh still. And the beautiful Briny there from Bed Knobs and Broomsticks. Wasn't that great? Hope you enjoyed that one. Yes, indeed. Well, I'll be telling you shortly what's coming up, of course, on TV over the weekend. There's a few good movies coming your way. And, of course, what's happening at your local cinema, because it all happens at the movies.
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Wow, Alfred Newman's score to How the West Was Won, that 1962 giant Cinerama epic. Three panels, three projectors used to project that film on a giant 80-foot wide screen. It looked absolutely spectacular. When that was shown in our area, it would have been shown at the Abbey Cinerama in Waverley, Liverpool, closed a long time ago. The final film was The Tower of Inferno. Been closed for many years now, became a supermarket, and the building is still standing. The locals want to keep the building and have it, you know, made it into something else useful, because it's an iconic building. But they had a huge curved screen for Cinerama, and only two films were actually made in that format. That was How the West Was Won and The Wonderful World of the Brothers Grimm. But How the West Was Won, the story of the start of the American West. And when you think they've just celebrated 250 years and you see this film as it comes towards the end of the film of the West, the camera pulls back and you see the West, you know, the country being built up with the motorways and everything else. But great, great movie. It comes up on TV quite a lot. The cast: Carol Baker, Lee J. Cobb, Henry Fonda, Gregory Peck, George Peppard, Debbie Reynolds, James Stewart, Eli Wallach, John Wayne, Richard Widmark, Raymond Massey, Henry, Harry Morgan, Thelma Ritter, Russ Tamblyn. The narration in the film was done beautifully by Spencer Tracy, telling you the story of the West. It's a visual treat to watch on TV, though. Spectacular. And the music by Alfred Newman, absolutely amazing.

Yeah, from Song of the South, Johnny Mercer and the Pied Pipers. A real happy-go-lucky song. I'll dedicate that to our fairy babies as well. They love it. Zippity doodah. Right, a couple of movies, four big ones, in fact, on TV over the weekend. I always give the big classic movies a shout-out for you. Oh, Nicola will be pleased. She's a big Alfred Hitchcock fan, and it comes up regularly on TV, but it's a double whammy on a Saturday afternoon. Kicks off at 2:15 with North by Northwest. Sounds like the birds outside, doesn't it? I've got the door open. Thought about Alfred Hitchcock. North by Northwest, Cary Grant on the run, of course, with Eve Marie Saint away from the villains. Kicks off at 2:15, and then that's followed at 4:25. Again, James Stewart, Kim Novak, Vertigo, San Francisco, all the magic there as well of Vertigo. So it's a double Hitchcock for you. If you're a Hitchcock fan and you've had enough of the fussy in Wimbledon, sit back from 2:15 right through with North by Northwest and Vertigo at 4:25 right through till 6:30. So it's a gorgeous sort of four-hour afternoon marathon there with Hitchcock. And then on Sunday, what are we going to do on Sunday? Let me just see. Let's go back on that. Oh, yes, Sunday afternoon, BBC Two, one of my all-time favourite musicals, 2:05. It's Sweet Charity. Fantastic. Sammy Davis Jr., Shirley MacLaine, Ricardo Montalban, Rita Maria. It's a great cast. Cheetah Rivera. All those great songs are there, of course. If My Friends Could See Me Now, Big Spender. It's a great musical, a great fun musical of the 70s, Sweet Charity, BBC Two, Sunday afternoon at 2:05. But if you're not really into your musicals, or if not, hit the record button. You don't have to miss it on ITV at 2:10. Really, one of my all-time great Bond movies. He only played it the once, George Lazenby, but what a performance he gave on Her Majesty's Secret Service. And of course, for me as well, Diana Rigg, of course, who was hot off the Avengers, was in the film as well. And of course, that great the song from Louis Armstrong. So there you go. Four great movies, double Hitchcock for you, with North by Northwest and Vertigo, and a big musical, A Sweet Charity, and a Bond movie as well. So the choice is yours, whatever you want to watch. But now we've mentioned those films, let's listen to some of the great music featured in those movies.

Yeah, you tell them, Shirley. All those great movies, Sweet Charity on Her Majesty's Secret Service, Vertigo, North by Northwest. Check them out in your TV mag on over the weekend on BBC Two and ITV. Don't miss them. Talking about movies at the cinemas, this includes The Light New Brighton, of course, The View, Birkenhead, Odeon Liverpool in a Liverpool one, and of course our friends out there at the Plaza Community Cinema in Waterloo. The best cinema, I think, and the cheapest seats in town. Minions and Monsters is still doing the rounds and packing them in. The kids are loving that one. Toy Story 5, where we need say no more, doing absolutely terrific business, and so it does, brings lots of bums on seats. Supergirl as well, she's doing very well as well, currently running at your local cinemas. And Mona, of course, which

of course, is the live action version of the original Disney film as well. Don't miss out on that. Check the website as well for all your local cinemas for the times and details. Also at the Plaza, Glastonbury, the movie in flashback. That's this coming Saturday, the 11th at 8 o'clock. That's a special screening. And the big one, of course, opening up shortly is Christopher Nolan's The Odyssey. Wow. This looks absolutely brilliant. Matt Damon, Tom Holland, a big cast. Ugh, epic movie making from Mr. Christopher Nolan in IMAX and all that. They're all showing at your local cinemas, but it's time for a big plug. Yes, it's that time again at our local Phoenix Community Cinema Club. It's our own little special club at Wallasey Village Central Library in St. George's Road. About every 5 weeks or so, we have a little movie night, and it's absolutely free. There's no admission charge at all, and you're all welcome. Doors open at just after 6:30, and we kick off at 7 o'clock with a classic movie. Any donations you want to make are all gladly received, because the whole library is community-run by the community, and they've done a terrific job. And this Saturday's movie is an absolute classic French comedy caper thriller set in the 1930s with Alain Delon, the late great Alan, John Paul Mamondo, Borsellino. It's a great crime caper movie. Not been on TV for years, and we're going to screen it on Saturday night at the Phoenix Community Cinema Club. And on the same bill, we're running a classic French short movie called excuse me oh, nearly went off it. The Red Balloon, a little boy there and his fantasy of the Red Balloon. It's a great little 20-minute movie, and it won all sorts of awards. And we're even going to throw in a cartoon, the French Pepe Le Pew. Oh yeah. So if you want to come along and join us, do so at the Wallasey Village Central Library there in Wallasey Village, St. George's Road. This coming Saturday, I'll be there talking away. Ray will be there with the ice cream, the quiz and everything else. It's going to be a fantastic night. Borsellino, classic French movie this Saturday at the Phoenix Community Cinema Club.

So there you go. That was Claude Boiling there. And his music, of course, from Borsalino, showing this Saturday at the Phoenix Community Cinema Club, Wallasey Village Central Library in St. George's Road. Don't miss it. That music tells you that At the Movies has come to a close. The final reel has gone through the projector. Repeated Sunday night, of course, between 9 and 11 p.m. And don't forget, I'm back on Friday with a repeat run of all-time music greats. Whatever you're doing, though, stay cool. It's been a hot one today. Hope you've enjoyed the movies. We have great fun, don't we, every Wednesday? Tell your friends, Vintage Radio, the beating heart of Birkenhead. Take care. Lots of love. See you soon.

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All that was of value to me was in London. But by the time I reached their little red brick house, Carrie and her father were gone.

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It was a stampede, without order and without a goal. 6 million people unarmed and unprovisioned, driving headlong. It was the beginning of the rout of civilization, of the massacre of mankind.

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At that very moment, it was raised, and I caught a last glimpse of her despairing face as the crowd swept me away from her.

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1: And he's fading out. He is fading out. Well, I don't know if he actually fades out. I've kind of assisted that a bit. But yeah, I think it's about time to go into all things rock, isn't it?
2: Yes, please.
1: Yeah, okay. Well, thanks for that, Jerry. Another smashing show, as always.
2: Thank you.

It's the 4th of July. Oh yes, and Independence Day celebrations across the US of A. And we open the show with a bit of a tenuous link from Volbeat, from their Seal the Deal era and their Great American Tour. The Devil's Bleeding Crown was the name of that song, and I kind of sneaked it in just because I love it. But it was the lead single from their 2016 album, Seal the Deal and Let's Boogie. Now, this album was massive in the US, and it led to Volbeat spending the summer of 2017 stadium touring across America as a direct opening support act for Metallica, which leads us very nicely onto this.

No, I wouldn't think of it. Don't Tread on Me by Metallica. And the connection with the US Independence Day is that it directly references the Revolutionary War Gadsden flag and Patrick Henry's iconic Liberty or Death quote. Yeah, okay. So let's get to the first triptych of this week's show, where we will have all the usual features, including rock news, new single releases, the epic long song around 5 p.m. And of course, we will be diving down the rabbit hole. But let's ease into the evening with three songs connected to US Independence Day celebrations. Okay, these songs are not all happy and smiley, but isn't everything a little bit complicated? First up, I'm giving you The Wrong Side of Heaven by Five Finger Death Punch. Now, the connection here is that it's a deep, emotionally heavy tribute, raising awareness of the American military veterans. So it was released in 2014, and the song is written as a direct tribute to American soldiers suffering from PTSD and severe trauma after returning home from combat. The lyrics wrestle with the intense moral and psychological weight of war, exploring the painful feeling of being caught between doing what was asked of you and dealing with the aftermath. Now, the song is famous for its cinematic, highly emotional music video, which opens with a staggering statistic. There are currently more than 300,000 homeless veterans living in the streets of the United States. This leads into Red, White, and Blue by Lynyrd Skynyrd, and the connection there is that it was written as an anthem of support for American troops, freedom, and the flag. And finally, American Girl by Tom Petty and the Heartbreakers, which kind of will keep the momentum going, but it gives you a little bit of a respite. So let's step up to The Wrong Side of Heaven.

So there we have it, my little tribute to America's Independence Day. We had American Girl from Tom Petty and the Heartbreakers before that, Red, White and Blue from Lynyrd Skynyrd, and kicking off that little triptych, we had The Wrong Side of Heaven from Five Finger Death Punch. Now, in other news, there does seem to be something happening with football in the US. What could that be? Well, since Scotland got knocked out, I lost interest. But I do believe there does seem to be some interest in the English team. Wimbledon, well, that's much more up my street. So luckily, Roy and I have two TVs. Oh, and now we have the Rugby Nations Championship as well, which I do love. Six games of rugby today. Just fantastic. I had to step away, so I'm going to miss the England game, but I'll get back just in time to see Scotland playing Argentina. Armchair sports, that's me. Although, to be fair, I have just started working out, so I don't feel too guilty. Now, you may have noticed I wasn't in the studio last week. I had hightailed it back up to Dunfermline to see Alter Bridge play live in the tiny, well, I say in inverted commas, Alhambra Theatre. Probably holds about 1,200 people, but considering they are playing arenas and stadiums, and not to mention their Blackbird Festival in Cardiff at the weekend, the Alhambra was intimate, to say the least. It was a stunning gig. As I said, intimate, but still powerful. I absolutely loved it, as did my sister. And people came from miles around to come and see them there. So I think this might be the time to play Metalingus. Well, it would be rude not to.

Metalingus from Alter Bridge. Now, meanwhile, in other news, Iron Maiden's Edfest is happening next weekend. Woo-hoo! And the timings for Saturday main stage lineup look a bit like this. Arena Gates opening at 1 p.m, The Almighty 3 to 3:40 p.m, Airborne 4:10 to 4:50 p.m, The Who, that's H-U, not W-H-O, 5:20 to 6, The Darkness 6:30 to 7:20, and then the main act, Iron Maiden at 8 p.m. onwards. So, for those of you who have listened to the show before, you know how this goes. I will give you three together, and then we'll play The Darkness and Iron Maiden after that. It's going to be hot in Nebworth. The sun will be cracking the flags. You open your first ice-cold beer at 3 p.m. And then this hits you.

So I did promise you three in a row, but I am going to interrupt this bit to tell you a little bit more about the third track. So we had Airborne with Boneshaker, and before that we had The Almighty with Jesus Loves You But I Don't. And if that wasn't enough, up step the Mongolian Rockers with their very different take on rock music. And what a groove these guys have. Black Thunder is widely considered the crown jewel of The Who's debut album Rumble of Thunder. It's a massive, driving anthem that showcases their unique Hanu rock genre, which blends Mongolian folk culture with modern heavy metal, if you can imagine such a thing. Now, the song serves as an epic, culturally rooted tale of battle, faith, death, and warrior values. It celebrates the historical bravery of an underdog army of roughly 80,000 soldiers fighting to protect their sovereignty and a way of life against a massively larger invading force. Black Thunder represents the wrath and unstoppable power of the eternal blue sky, a central spiritual force in traditional Mongolian belief, and that's crushing down on oppressors like a storm. Now, if you look up the track on streaming services, you'll find two distinct versions. Following the success of the 2022 Mongolian original, the band released a deluxe collaborative version in 2023 featuring Western rock royalty. So you'll either find it with Serge Tankian? Yep. The iconic frontman of System of a Down, who lends his signature dramatic vocal style to the bridge, singing English translated lyrics, and Daniel D.L. Laskovich, who, for those of you who know the band Bad Wolves, know he can handle the aggressive, stadium-ready English arena chorus. Now, I give you that version because it's fab.

phew, you will need to refuel after that. So while you go and pour yourself a beer, that is such a good song, Black Thunder from The Who. And I haven't yet managed to see these guys live, and I think I really, really do need to see them. They are just stunning. They're so different. Anyway, so that was The Who. Now we're moving on to the final two acts at Edfest next weekend at Nebworth, and that is The Darkness and the Mighty Iron Maiden. So, for a bit of fun, I asked AI what tracks would they pick from these two bands for this little slot, and give me a reason as to why they chose them. This is the reply I got, and I'm going to read it out to you because it's just brilliant. It says, here is exactly why this pairing works so beautifully back to back. One, the energy ramp from celebration to anticipation. I believe in A Thing Called Love is a universal crowd pleaser. It's high energy, incredibly fun, and features massive falsetto hooks that get an entire audience singing along. It creates a loose celebratory party atmosphere in the arena. Running Free then takes that high energy and channels it into raw adrenaline. It kicks off with a driving, foot-stomping bassline and a classic punk-edged metal groove. It shifts the crowd's mood from a fun sing-along into a hyped, head-banging anticipation for the main event. Two, the twin guitar harmony

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1: You are essentially tracing the lineage of great British rock theatre, perfectly setting the stage for Maiden to launch into their massive 50th anniversary production. Wow. Okay, then.

So there we go. That is the lineup for Edfest next week at Nebworth. And if you are going, have an amazing time. I wish I was there. Now, I was going to give you something new, but I have noticed it is halfway through the show. And for those of you who have heard this show before, will know around 5 o'clock I do a long song, and the long song is a song that's 7 minutes or longer, and I play it in all its glorious entirety. Well, the other night Roy and I were messing around with epic songs, and this one came up that both of us absolutely love. It is Stargazer by the British-American rock supergroup Rainbow, and it's widely celebrated as one of the most significant and influential masterpieces in heavy metal history. It was released in May 1976 as the penultimate track on their landmark second album, which was, of course, Rainbow Rising. Now, it's a morality tale written entirely from the perspective of an ancient Egyptian slave. Now, I didn't know this. I had to do a little teeny weeny bit of research on what really inspired this song. It narrates the tragic story of the wizard, an astronomer who becomes deeply obsessed with the concept of flying. He enslaves a massive army of thousands of people, forcing them to build a towering stone monument reaching into the stars under brutal conditions. Once the mystical tower is finally complete, the wizard climbs to the top and leaps off in his attempt at flight, and immediately falls to his death. The slaves are left free, but completely lost and disorientated after a lifetime of blind allegiance. I mean, when I listen to the lyrics, that's obvious what it's about, but it was interesting to see it written down. Now, the musical framework was born out of a long extended rehearsal jam that began in September 1975. And the guitarist Richie Blackmore and the lyricist vocalist Ronnie James Dio wrote it together while breaking in their newly revamped lineup, which included powerhouse additions like Cozy Powell on drums, Jimmy Bain on bass, and Tony Carey on keyboards. They initially rehearsed and road tested several of these ideas